0: Mediterranean-inspired drinks. Details online.
1: Well, the Roosters have lost for a second week in a row. This time they were downed by the Storm 18-4 in Melbourne. Coach Trent Robinson says they got the result they deserve.
2: Yeah, really poor, real lack of respect for the harder parts of the game, lack of respect for the ball and how you should play the game.
1: After their 22-16 loss to the Tigers, Bulldogs coach Cam Ciraldo says he will air his grievances in an email to the NRL about several ref calls.
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4: We've got a mostly sunny day ahead of us today with just some light winds this afternoon, easing off tonight though, and then dropping down around 17 degrees. Mostly sunny tomorrow and a sunny day on Tuesday with a top of 27 degrees today.
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0: Now, the sound of nothing. Now that we've given our tech team a heart attack, let's play some new music instead. Music. Martin Garrix and Ed Sheeran. 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

0: you believe that song is 32 years old? Yeah, I know, I'm sorry. Salt and Pepper and En Vogue teaming up for What a Man on Star 102.7. I'm Nikki, and if you do love those old school tunes, join me each weekday afternoon. I deliver you 5 old school tunes. I throw in a bit of nostalgia, and I sometimes put a little bit of old school trivia in there to give you a chance to score some movie tickets, basketball tickets, or whatever I happen to have in my hands. Tomorrow, I am going to give you the chance in our throwbacks at lunch to score a double pass to the brand new scary movie. It is hitting event cinemas next week, so listen out for your throwbacks at lunch. Your chance to score a double pass to scary movie. Coming up next, though, I'm going to tell you about volunteering at the Cairns Italian Festival, which is just around the corner on Star 102.7.
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0: Joanna with Solid Rock on Star 102.7. Good morning. I'm Nikki, and in case you hadn't heard, one of the most delicious times of the year here in Cairns is just around the corner. Of course, I'm talking about the Cairns Italian Festival. Now, the Cairns Italian Festival is powered by an incredible team of volunteers, and they are on the lookout for the 2026 festival. So if you thought of volunteering, whether you can spare a few hours or lend a hand across multiple events, your support will help bring together one of Cairns' favourite festivals. 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It is just around the corner. 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It is a really great thing to be involved in, but some great music on the way next from Gwen Stefani on Star 102.7.
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2: They say the holy water's watered down, and this town's lost its faith. 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Oh my, my, oh my, my love, I take one look at you, you're taking me out.

0: Nikki keeping you company and getting you through your Sunday morning with Cairns' best music here on Star 102.7. A new tune just around the corner from Gracie Abrams called Hit the Wall. But I hit the wall, I just hit the wall. I'm not a problem. We'll slide in some classic Goo Goo Dolls as well. And let you know how you can win your way up to Taste Port Douglas. It is back from the 6th through until the 9th of August. And I'll let you know more about how you can win yourself some free tickets after the latest new sport and weather, which is up next on Star 102.7.
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2: Hi there, Alana McIntyre here with the latest. Protecting vulnerable undersea cables is at the centre of a new AUKUS initiative. Australia, the US and the UK have announced plans to develop autonomous undersea vehicles under the Trilateral Partnership, which could be deployed as early as next year. The technology is designed to strengthen maritime defence. UK Defence Secretary John Healey says AUKUS is the most significant military partnership since NATO.
12: But for too long with AUKUS, we've talked too much and delivered too little. That has now changed under our three governments. And as President Trump has said, we're now full steam ahead on AUKUS.
2: A bombing low has hit WA, bringing showers and thunderstorms and damaging winds to parts of Perth and the state southwest. Wind gusts of 109 k's an hour have been recorded around Busselton. The Weather Bureau's Ilana Shani has told the ABC severe conditions will continue today.
13: We are expecting a second pulse of very strong winds to move through the southwest coast later this afternoon and this evening.
2: The parents of teenager Angus Beaumont, who was murdered several years ago, have now lost their home northeast of Brisbane. A 36-year-old's been charged with arson as a domestic violence offence after a home in Clontarf went up in flames. And after several artists pulled out of a government-sponsored concert to celebrate America's 250th birthday, Donald Trump has suggested replacing them with what he's described as the number one attraction anywhere in the world, himself.
1: Cairns RSL Club. If we're not your local, move closer.
2: In the NRL, the Tigers have broken their three-match losing streak. They beat the Bulldogs 22-16. Canterbury coach Cam Ciraldo not convinced by some ref decisions.
14: I thought our first 10 minutes was great. Thought we got into a real dogfight there, and then we get penalised for a surrender tackle, which we'll find out about that later.
2: While the Storm beat the Roosters 18-4 in Melbourne, the Knights claimed victory over the Eels 28-22, lifting last year's wooden spooners to fourth on the ladder.
1: Insurance for home, contents, strata, landlords. Sure. Insurance, but fair.
0: We've got a mostly sunny day ahead of us today with just some light winds this afternoon, easing off tonight though, and then dropping down around 17 degrees. Mostly sunny tomorrow and a sunny day on Tuesday with a top of 27 degrees today. You can feel
5: it in the streets. 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

0: And that right there is a TikTok trend I'll never be able to recreate. The Weeknd and Blinding Lights on Star 102.7. Way too many dance moves. You know what movie I do love, though, and I did a good job of recreating the TikTok video? Apex. Yeah, it's a great action movie starring Taron Egerton and also Charlize Theron. Something you may not have known, but you know that scene where Ben's doing the little dance saying, "What's wrong? I thought you liked danger." He actually improvised that whole scene and even asked to use that song himself. Yeah, he is awesome, Taron Egerton. Watch him in Apex if you haven't already seen him. And check out our version of it on our Star Cairns Facebook page. It is absolutely hilarious. Although I do look a little unhinged. Coming up next, though, Ella Langley with Choos in Texas on Star 102.7.
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2: 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And when you can't, that's really hard. So to win this, it's a dream come true. Thank you. Thank you so much.
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0: Samba with 12 to 12 on Star 102.7. But 6 o'clock is when Johnny and Inky return tomorrow morning. And they're going to be giving you the chance to head up to Taste Port Douglas, celebrating its 10th year when it returns this August. Now, Johnny and Inky each weekday morning are going to give you the chance to win your way to some of the festival's hottest and most flavour-packed events, showcasing the very best food and hospitality that the Tropical North has to offer. Taste Port Douglas is an event that you don't want to miss, so make sure you get your tickets for it. Taste Port Douglas, back from the 6th of August through until the 9th of August. But I'll tell you what I've got coming up next for you, and that's Gnarls Barkley. We'll go a little crazy inside three right here on Star.
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2: The major milestone has been reached in the fight against yellow crazy ants, with another 180 hectares declared free of a pest. King tides are expected to impact Cairns from Friday, with the highest tide of 3 metres forecast.
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2: 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In other news, Cairns will host one of the upcoming G'day Little Queenslander events as the Crisafulli government does roll out free celebrations for families across the state.
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0: We play Cairns' best music right here on Star 102.7 to catch you through your day. But my day has just ended. I've actually got tomorrow off, but I will be back Tuesday morning from 9 o'clock to kickstart your 20 songs in a row. So I'll catch you then right here on Star. Have a great weekend, what's left of it.
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10: Hi there, Alana McIntyre here with the latest. Pauline Hanson has flagged plans to propose a huge tax overhaul for the election. The One Nation leader saying the Albanese government's plans are not good for Australia moving forward. Hanson has told Sky the government intends to put its tax cuts in with negative gearing and capital gains tax.
11: That concerns me. This is a ploy by the Labor Party that if anyone votes against that package, they're going to advertise at the next election that you voted down tax cuts for Australians. Now, if they put the three together, we cannot vote for it.
10: The Defence Minister has warned the seabed is a battlefield during a speech in Singapore as the US, the UK and Australia announced plans to develop underwater drone technology to protect undersea cables. Richard Marles has called them the arteries of modern civilization during a speech in Singapore alongside US Secretary of War Pete Hegseth. After being trapped inside a flooded cave in Laos for more than a week, four more men are now free. The men collapsed after surprising rescuers outside the cave. Australian Josh Richards, who is part of the dive team, has told Sunrise they managed to self-rescue.
12: There'd been some changes to the pumping system in the morning to try and draw it down, to try and reduce that water level. And while the pumping is occurring, there's no one in the cave. It's too dangerous to have the pumps running with people in the cave at the same time.
10: And a second burst of wild weather is expected to hit WA today after damaging winds pounded Perth and the state's southwest.
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10: In NRL, the Tigers have had a 22-16 victory over the Bulldogs. Benji Marshall says it was a big game for them.
13: Missed the start a lot of the games this season, and to get away to a good start there was really positive.
10: While the Storm defeated the Roosters 18-4, this afternoon the Broncos are taking on the Dragons. The Swans demolished the Tigers by 114 points at the SCG, and a big turnout in Pasadena for the Socceroos friendly against Mexico.
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14: For the remainder of your Sunday, it's going to be sunny, getting down to 17 degrees overnight. And tomorrow you're in for a sunny day with light winds and a top of 28.
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0: Happy Sunday, Far North Queensland. It is Johnny and Inky on the show tomorrow morning. If you love yourself a game show, you're going to love this. It is Johnny and Inky's Lost Post Lotto.
1: Yeah, everyone is a winner on this one. You need to be tuned in. It's going to be lots of fun.
0: We've also got scary movie tickets up for grabs and Taste Port Douglas. We'll see you tomorrow morning from 6 a.m.

0: Xbox 20 and Sam Fender, Olivia Dean before that, Rain Me In. That song is going absolutely wild on the charts right now. It's Nate in with you for your Sunday afternoon. Star. Let me know what you're up to today. It is Sunday afternoon. The countdown for the end of the weekend has begun, and we are soundtracking it just about perfectly for you. Milky Mall Grab plays within 15. 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Miley Cyrus and End of the World as we continue your Sunday afternoon ritual. Stick around. 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

0: Who'd have thought you could get a lead vocal sample recorded on an iPhone, chuck it into a digital workstation, and have a song like that come out? It's Loud by Like Me Better on Star. And starting tomorrow, something big is hitting us here.
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0: sound you'd hear before you played the record you just bought. 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

Across the iHeart app, you can listen to us anywhere in the world. This is Star heading in for your news and sport next. Out the other side, 1 o'clock, Teddy Swims plays. And a track that's been dominating the charts recently. This guy cannot miss. Originally a TikToker and a YouTuber. It's Alex Warren and Fever Dream. I don't need

0: You're going to hear that one just after 1 o'clock. It's Nate in with you till 4, filling in for what would normally be Corey on Star.
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8: I'm John Fabris. Instead of a mix of old and brand new submarines, Australia will receive all as second-hand from America under the AUKUS agreement. In Singapore for a global security meeting, our Defence Minister Richard Miles suggests it saves money.
9: There is the purchase price in respect of each of the submarines. This will be more cost-effective in relation to that. The overall cost of the program is about 0.15% of GDP.
8: It's described as a once-in-five-year storm with huge waves unfolding in WA, taking out power for thousands, and destructive winds strengthening today from Lancelin to Albany. This camper 50 k's north of Perth telling Nine they'll gauge what to do next.
10: We'll just keep an eye on it. If it gets up too much, we'll probably head out of here.
8: And century palms that live up to 100 years are flowering in Darwin, signifying the end of their lives. City of Darwin's Mel Brencher telling the ABC it's a special site.
11: All the energy from the palm itself goes into the flowering and the fruiting, and then they're finished.
12: Floriana's $69 long lunch with Mediterranean-inspired drinks. Details online.
13: The storm has upset the Roosters 18-4 in last night's NRL clash at Amy Park. Melbourne wore black armbands in honour of the late Neil Danaher, with coach Craig Bellamy reflecting on his legacy.
14: I used to catch up with him every now and then, and he was just such a great guy and just really passionate about what he was doing and how he was doing it. It's just so sad. Yeah, but he gave one hell of a fight.
13: West Tigers scored a narrow 22-16 victory over the Bulldogs. The Knights put Parra to the sword 28-22 in Newcastle. Round 13 action continues next hour. The Broncos up against the Dragons at Suncorp. AFL, the Western Bulldogs have snuck home by 4 points over Collingwood at Marvel Stadium. Frio flexing its premiership credentials with a 103-78 win over Brisbane. Sydney annihilating Richmond by 114 points. points. Western Force has down the New South Wales Waratahs 31-25 in their Super Rugby encounter, and the Socceroos kicking off their World Cup warm-up match against Mexico, trailing 1-0 in the first half. That's sport. I'm Harrison Freed.
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15: For the remainder of your Sunday, it's going to be sunny, getting down to 17 degrees overnight, and tomorrow you're in for a sunny day with light winds and a top of 28.
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0: It is Star Nate with you, and yesterday we announced the winner of Around the World and the 15K.
1: This is what it sounds like when you tell someone they've just won Around the World flights and $15,000.
2: Oh my God, I can't believe it. Thank you so much. I can't even begin to tell you what this is going to do for our family. We, you know, we feel like we work so hard just to make it week to week. And when you're parents and you've got kids, you just want to give them everything. And when you can't, that's really hard. So to win this, it's a dream come true. Thank you. Thank you so much.
1: To all that entered, and keep it here because we've got even bigger prizes up for grabs very soon.
0: Congratulations to Jess, the winner of Around the World and 15K here on Star. We have Imagine Dragons, we got Lady Gaga and Doechii's new track Runway playing for you within 20, and Kato and John, Dance Track of the Summer, plays next on Star.
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1: 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I said it.

0: Adams in the summer of 69 here on Star. Lady Gaga and Doechii's new track, Runway, just before that one. Collecting a few spins here at the station. I thought the momentum might run out by now, but it seems to only be getting stronger. We're going to play Tate McRae's track from her album last year. Just keep watching up in about 5 minutes' time. It's Blue and All Rise. Remember that one? It's coming for you next right here on Star. You got the key.
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It is Star Night with you, filling in for Corey this afternoon till 4 o'clock, just after our news and sport. On the other side at 2 o'clock, we are going to play the song that soundtracked all TikToks around Coachella this year. Do you want the house tour? I could take you to the first, second, third floor. Well, I guess it was just soundtracking very rich people's TikToks that involved where they were staying for Coachella. Maybe Justin Bieber soundtracked Coachella 2026 right after. We're going to play this one from 9 Days.

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2: J-Man, very early Sunday morning. This lady, Delta Goodrum, was in the grand final representing Australia for Eurovision 2026 over there in Vienna in Austria. These guys, Bulgaria, they're the ones that took out Eurovision 2026 with this song. So it looks like we're heading to Bulgaria next year for Eurovision.
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14: I'm John Fabris. Australia's to receive all second-hand nuclear submarines from America under AUKUS, a shift from the original combination of old and new. Defence Minister Richard Miles claims it's now cheaper and simpler.
15: We need to place a premium on simplicity. Based on what we were doing, which was 2 in service and 1 new submarine, of almost having 4 classes of submarines operating within our Navy at a point in time.
14: Around 10,000 properties across WA's southwest and Perth Metro lost power due to a storm that saw 120 SES call-outs for roof damage, trees down and flooding. It's tipped to ramp up again this afternoon, bringing destructive winds to 125 k's an hour. And Victoria shifts to half-price public transport tomorrow for the rest of the year and 20% rebates on car regos. The Premier's out promoting the savings.
16: That's a way that we can help at a time when we know that household budgets are feeling the pressure.
4: Floriana's $69 long lunch with Mediterranean-inspired drinks. Details online.
17: Brisbane welcoming back Payne Haas and Katoni Staggs for its NRL clash with the Dragons at Suncorp. The Broncos sitting 11th on the table, and coach Michael Maguire says that they're at a critical stage of the season.
18: The midpoint of the season where it's a real turning or a point of the season that you really got to get going, so we're aware of that.
17: AFL, a reunion away to Alice Springs where Melbourne faces former teammate Clayton Oliver in today's clash with the Giants. The Socceroos trailing Mexico 2-0 in the second half of their World Cup warm-up match. PSG has conquered Arsenal in the Champions League final this morning. The French Giants prevailing 4-3 on penalties.
19: Gabriel fires into the Budapest sky, and Paris Saint-Germain are champions again.
17: Finish on Stan Sports. Australia suffered a 5-wicket loss to Pakistan in its opening ODI. The Aussies posting 200 with Pakistan chasing down the target in the 42nd over. And in Super Netball, Sunshine Coast Lightning has kept its slim finals hopes alive with a 74-54 victory over the Giants. That's sport. I'm Harrison Preeve.
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20: For the remainder of your Sunday, it's going to be sunny, getting down to 17 degrees overnight, and tomorrow you're in for a sunny day with light winds and a top of 28.
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0: Happy Sunday, Far North Queensland. It is Johnny and Inky on the show tomorrow morning. If you love yourself a game show, you're going to love this. It is Johnny and Inky's Lost Post Lotto.
1: Yeah, everyone is a winner on this one. You need to be tuned in. It's going to be lots of fun.
0: We've also got scary movie tickets up for grabs and Taste Port Douglas. We'll see you tomorrow morning from 6 a.m.

0: on your radio and all across the world on the free iHeart app. It's LMFAO, and the song that introduced probably most of the world to the dance style that was shuffling. It's Party Rock Anthem here on Star. It's Nate with you. With you through till 4, playing all of your favourite tracks. We've got some Queen in there, doing Radio Gaga in the next few. Nick Yore and Daisy, a song called Sunroof. You might know that one better than I do. And Taylor Swift, she's going to be playing on your radio next on Star.
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0: Your Sunday afternoon done the right way. Here at Star, it's Nate with you, Alex Warren, Jelly Roll, and Bloodline. That one just played, but next we're doing a throwback for you to the mid-2000s where Timbaland was the king of production. He had a Kerry Hilson on this track. It's called The Way I Are. Probably underrated because he had so many hits through this period, including a whole bunch with Nelly Furtado. The Way I Are. It plays next on Star.
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0: Now the sound you make after filling up your car at the servo. 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

0: Your weekend done right here on Star. Nate in for Corey this afternoon, which means we've got just over an hour left together. So I've got to jam a whole bunch of music that you love in there. I was watching the AMAs the other night and Somba jumped on stage and did this little performance for us. Rain pelting down, great vocals. He's made his way to the top almost unknowingly with great live vocals. He dominated Coachella, sounded awesome. He's done it at the AMAs once again. And he never wanted to be the kind of act he was. He was a bit of an alternative guy. Ended up doing a few disco projects and all of a sudden he's had three massive number one hits. We play it just after three, Somba and Homewrecker on Star.
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12: I'm John Fabris. Perth and surrounds are set for even more destructive wild weather this afternoon, where rain, winds and big waves were encountered overnight. Then the Bureau expects states further east to cop it.
13: This low pressure system will move into the Bight, as well as this cold front moving through South Australia and into Victoria, New South Wales and Tasmania through Monday and Tuesday.
12: All nuclear submarines coming to Australia from America will be second-hand in a plan change under AUKUS. Defence Minister Richard Marr Charles explaining having a blend of new and old would have been more complicated.
14: It will mean that the Virginia-class submarines that we are acquiring will all be of the same type, and I cannot overstate the significance of that, both in terms of the submariners who are operating them, but also the people who are working on them.
12: And the public will be shut out from midnight at Brisbane's Victoria Park, where protesters are fighting an Olympic Stadium construction for the 2032 Games. They're vowing to keep protesting outside the site this week.
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15: Tano Relaxion at Suncorp. At last check, the Broncos trailing the Dragons 14-2 early in the second half. Raiders coach Ricky Stewart confirming Origin reps Ethan Strange and Hudson Young are backing up for their clash with the Cowboys.
16: It's always enjoyable coming back and backing up for your club, for your teammates, actually, after a representative game.
15: A top of the table clash against Penrith and the New Zealand Warriors tonight at Combank Stadium. GWS backing Clayton Oliver to step up against his former Demons teammates as AFL action resumes in Alice Springs. Giants coach Adam Kingsley says they're not demanding anything extra from the star midfielder.
17: I think we let him focus on his game, on the way that we want him to play for us. It's not really about what he can tell us about Melbourne. They've probably changed a little bit in personnel, in game style, in coaching.
15: The Socceroos have suffered a 1-0 defeat to Mexico in their friendly at the Rose Bowl. And Daria Katsikina out of the French Open in a straight sets loss to Aryna Sabalenka. Reigning women's champ Coco Gauff upset by Anastasia Potapova in three sets. Francis Tiafoe and Felix Auger-Aliassime progressing to the round of 16 in the men's draw. That's sport. I'm Harrison Preve.
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18: For the remainder of your Sunday, it's going to be sunny, getting down to 17 degrees overnight. And tomorrow you're in for a sunny day with light winds and a top of 28.
19: Weekend forecast. Who really cares? It's another weekend in paradise with more music on Star 102.7. I could go and

0: Chili's on Star Somba. Homewrecker still to come. Next up, Teddy Swims and The Door. 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Listen to Star wherever you go. It's Nate in with you for Corey. Filling in till 4 o'clock this afternoon. Then we're going to head down the local. Maybe chill out there for a bit. It's good vibes. I've had a big week. I'm ready to relax.
1: This is what it sounds like when you tell someone they've just won around-the-world flights and $15,000.
2: Oh, my God, I can't believe it. 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And when you're parents and you've got kids, you just want to give them everything. And when you can't, that's really hard. So to win this, it's a dream come true. Thank you. Thank you so much.
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0: There was a time you couldn't get away from it. Now it's a welcomed inclusion into the playlist, Glass Animals and Heat Waves, right here on Star. Nate in with you. We heard Somba's Homewrecker just before. Finally, that one played. I think I was a bit wrong when I said it was playing just after three. It's been more than 20 minutes. Vincent Boone, he actually is playing for you next. As we head toward the back end of the show here, it is going to be absolutely jam-packed. It's been so good to have you with me so far. I've enjoyed it a whole bunch. You can send me some feedback if you want on the website or through the iHeart app. We're going to get into Benson Boone next. Sorry, I'm here for someone else on Star.
1: 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The noughties tunes you love. 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

0: Nate with you on Star, wrapping up the show for this afternoon, leaving you in great hands though, because the music we play just after four is no slouch. Ella Langley's on the playlist.
1: She's from Texas, I can tell.
0: I'm a new dad, and with becoming a new dad and also being a radio DJ comes making a playlist for your baby, and all I could do was chuck songs on and see what he didn't cry to. Well, Choosing Texas was one of those songs, so I'm hearing it here at work, going home, I'm listening to it at home. We're going to play it just after four. Ella Langley, Choosing Texas on Star.
1: Just choosing Texas, I can tell.
0: You have a wonderful rest of your weekend. 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
3: Shark dude Richard Fitzpatrick. 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
9: I'm John Fabris. An AUKUS agreement revisions emerged from a meeting in Singapore where all nuclear submarines supplied to Australia by the US won't be new. Defence Minister Richard Miles calling uniformity across the second-hand subs a positive.
10: This is a very useful financial contribution to the cost of the overall program, but actually at the heart of this is chasing simplicity.
9: Storms packing damaging winds, waves and rain hitting WA today are to press east into other states in the coming days. The Bureau's forecasting SA to be in the firing line tomorrow.
11: That risk persists through southern parts of South Australia into the early hours of Tuesday. But thunderstorms will then continue east, moving into Victoria and New South Wales.
9: And half-price public transport kicks in tomorrow in Victoria, where the Premier's also serving up 20% rebates on car regos.
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13: St. George Illawarra is on the verge of ending its 15-game losing streak, leading the Broncos 30-20 late in the second half at Suncorp. Cowboys coach Todd Payton opting to rest Origin representative Ruben Cotter for their clash with the Raiders in the nation's capital.
14: Pulled up a little bit sore with shoulder and ankle, so smart plays to give him an extra few days leading in the Dolphins game, so that's what we're doing.
13: The Panthers and Warriors square off in tonight's top of the table showdown at CommBank. AFL underway in Alice Springs. At last check, the Giants up by 2 points over the Demons in the second quarter. West Coast to face Essendon tonight at Optus. And the Socceroos have suffered a 1-0 defeat to Mexico in their friendly at the Rose Bowl. Australia starved of possession in the first half, conceding a goal in the 28th minute.
15: Delivery with pace again. Good header off the post and in. Well, it's come from a set piece. Matt Ryan has been beaten. It was played in at pace and the header, I think it's Johan Vasquez.
13: The action there thanks to Paramount Plus. And that's sport. I'm Harrison Freed.
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16: For the remainder of your Sunday, it's going to be sunny, getting down to 17 degrees overnight. And tomorrow you're in for a sunny day with light winds and a top of 28.
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5: Hello, hello, hello.
3: Hi. Look, I'm not going to lie, we've got some sad news next to share. We had some sad news during the week as a team. So we'll share that. And then
5: you've got a happy song.
3: Yeah, I want to share a happy song to cheer us up after the sad news.
5: And then we talk about a serial killer.
3: We're going to take you on a ride, guys.
5: Yeah.
3: Please don't accuse us of having a boring show.
5: Strap in.
3: Yep, that's going to be a big one.
5: It's Kaylee and Emily Jade. 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Just when I

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1: It's Gayley and Emily Jade. And look, we had a really sad week this week that we just wanted to share with you as a team.
2: Yeah, my dad, Poppy G, who we've talked about on this show, passed away after being in hospital for a week. He was at the nursing home and felt a little bit of pain through his groin. And then he was in a lot of pain to be moved. Like, he's on his back and it was like a nerve was pinching or something. Mm. In the end, the ambulance took him to the emergency and I was in emergency with him. And they moved him after about 3 or 4 hours. They moved him up to a room. They found a room for him. And I think he was, you know, even joking then, because I think he was like, For anyone in the way, stand aside or lose a limb. For anyone in the way, stand aside or lose a limb. But he's yelling it out in the corridor. So
1: everyone's in the wheelchair, is he?
2: No, he's on the bed.
1: Oh!
2: Getting wheeled in the bed. And they were taking the bed straight up to emergency. But in excruciating pain when being moved, even in raising the back of the bed. And so, and because we thought it was his hip, they got a few x-rays and told us beforehand that, you know, it's the hip area might be arthritic. It looks arthritic, so it might be nerve on nerve. So 24 hours later, they then said, hey, he's got a lot of pain in his back. So they had to do more scans and had a lot of arthritis in his back. Mm. What got him eventually, for those that don't know, was an infection, a staph infection. Mm. And then we lost him on the Saturday night last week. But one of the last conversations we kind of had, I said to him, this is before they found that the infection, I was looking at him and we are very similar in a lot of ways. And I've had a little bit of trouble with my back over the years. And I said, Dad, you're the canary down the mine, with all this arthritis. So if I make it to 91, I'm pretty much looking at myself. And he said, well, what do you mean? I said, well, you know, you're going through this. I'm very much like you. So I'm looking at myself in the future. And if I'm lucky enough to make it to 91, I'm kind of looking like I'm pretty stuffed. And he said, stuffed? You won't be stuffed. 91, I'll give you a hand.
1: Aww.
2: What worries me now, if he is giving me a hand, I'm in a lot of trouble.
1: Well, we're all very sad for you, Gayley.
2: Thank you.
1: And just, we loved him.
2: Thanks
1: as
2: for
1: much
2: all the
1: as
2: support.
1: You did. And I think if you still think of a new Poppy G story, let's still tell it.
2: All right. Well, I can't tell a lot of them.
1: They're a bit naughty.
2: When I grow up.
1: One thing I've learned is that he's a lot funnier than you.
2: So
1: we still need his stories.
2: There's no learning there.
1: It's Gayley and Emily Jade on Star.

0: That's full on. I just love the word mahiho.
1: Mahiho.
0: At the start.
1: Okay, so Gailey, this is the song. It's not a tourism ad for Puerto Rico.
0: No.
1: It is a TikToker who's a bit of a comedian who does travel vlogs. And instead of voicing the video that he's filmed on his little sojourn to whatever country, Puerto Rico, he's used a music-making AI app. And he just puts his words in and then he prompts it to sound, I think, a bit like, you know, that 80s kind of Beach Boys kind of feel.
0: Yeah, whatever he's prompting is. Even the TV, the start of a TV show from the 80s.
1: Yeah, exactly. Yeah. So he makes it sound like that. Anyway, on his TikTok, there's heaps of places that he's visited, but this one particular song has just caught the attention of celebrities, everything. So, like, Charlie Puth is dancing to it, boy bands are dancing to it, and it's gone so well that now even Puerto Rico has reached out to him,
0: Tourism
1: Puerto Rico, saying, do you want to come back?
0: He's got a gig.
1: And film some more. And it's all because of AI. And the funny part of it is that, you know, musicians are dancing to it on TikTok, and they're against AI making music, but yet here AI has made like the catchiest song on the internet right now, and it's just some guy's travel diary. Like, that's why the lyrics are so random.
0: We should get the same vibe for doing an everyday thing.
1: No,
0: like I'm going to get some milk.
1: I feel like we should do it for Australia. First time in Australia.
0: I like that.
1: Yeah, yeah.
0: You almost sounded like AI then.
1: Well, maybe I am. I like it so much. And you go, check it out. It is the happiest song. Did it make you happy?
0: Yeah, I'm happy.
1: Yeah. And you want to go to Puerto Rico?
0: I do. It's Gailey and Emily Jade.
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2: Not working hard. Yeah, right. Picture that with a Kodak. Or better yet, go to Times Square, take a picture of me with a Kodak. Took my life from negative to positive. I just want y'all to know that. And tonight, let's enjoy life. Pit

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1: It's Gayle and Emily Jade.
2: We're big fans of Apex in this show. Took you a while to watch it there in the end, but you're glad you did.
1: For those that don't know, it's the Netflix movie with Charlize Theron and Taron Egerton, set in Australia at the Blue Mountains.
2: Yep.
1: And Taron is, I think, I'm not giving away any spoiler alerts, but he ends up being quite the serial killer. And Charlize Theron is an extreme athlete, so she rock climbs.
2: Yep. So the chase is on, right?
1: Yes.
2: And there's a scene in the show where he is playing, he goes to play a song, and he says to her, "Hey, you've pretty much got this whole song to the end to get away from me, and then I'm going to start chasing you and hunting you down."
1: And
2: right?
1: Then the movie begins.
2: That's that's where it really sort of picks up, doesn't it?
1: Yeah.
2: You're on the edge of your seat for the rest of the movie. It's pretty awesome. So this is him telling you and starting the song from Chemical Brothers.
1: This song's gone viral.
3: You've got until the very end of this song to get as far away from you as you can, okay? What's the matter? So you're in danger.
4: Everything getting harder to find. Everybody jumping out of their mind. Everybody going out of their skin. See, we get to the end, but that's where we begin. You feel it? Mannequins and we break it down.
1: Oh, it's chilling.
2: It is chilling.
1: But the song's rocking up the charts again.
2: That song is so good.
1: It was written in 2015.
2: Why did I not know that song, really?
1: Everything getting I'm with you. Harder to find.
2: Like, I've heard it, but it didn't grab me.
1: I'd never heard it.
2: But now it's made me feel something. Like, you know what I mean? You actually, like, terror.
1: Yeah, and you also dance like him. You can't help it, you know?
2: Well, it's gone bunter online with all the memes and reels and everything like that that's going with it. But I thought one better, like, what if you're able to give him a different song? And I thought the best song that should have been played is so that there's other options for him to actually, with his crossbow, shoot other people.
1: Yeah, yeah.
2: And that's this song. Benny Hill. There's a bikini.
1: You've got till the end of this song to get away from me, okay? Okay?
2: A bikini lady, she's shot, a doctor, and that little bald guy used to slap on top of the head. They're all gone. I'm a chance to get away. So that's what we want. We want you to start thinking about this.
1: I've got one.
2: What have you got?
1: I can't run very fast. I'm no Charlize Theron. I am not as fit as she is.
2: She was great.
1: She was
2: great.
1: Amazing. So I'm thinking I need like a long song.
2: Yeah.
1: So I'm thinking Bohemian Rhapsody. And then Galileo.
2: Imagine he stops and sings it too.
1: We both stop. Yeah. Galileo, bigger role. And then keep running.
2: That's the musical star that you, a little bit of musical star in you. The worst bit about that song is if he uses a bit like, "Mama just killed a man.
1: I'm a woman, I'm sweet." All right, coming up next, we're going to find out what song you reckon we could put into that movie just for a little bit more of light entertainment.
2: That's right.
1: Yeah, let's put some comedy into it.
2: Comedy into serial killing, it's great.
1: It's Gayle and Emily J.
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6: 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King tides are expected to impact Cairns from Friday, with the highest tide of 3 metres forecast.
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6: 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In other news, Cairns will host one of the upcoming G'day Little Queenslander events as the Crisafulli government does roll out free celebrations for families across the state.
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1: It's Gayley and Emily Jade. 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
0: We were just talking before about Apex, the new Netflix movie with Taron Egerton and also...
1: Charlize Theron.
0: Sorry, I got a mental block there.
1: Her name. She's so hot in it.
0: That's right.
1: I've got a crush.
0: That's why I can't remember her name because she's so good to look at.
1: Yeah, yeah. It was safer for you to forget.
0: That's exactly right. Anyway, it's basically, in short, a really bad guy is challenging her to run away so he can hunt her down.
1: Mm-hmm.
0: And the Chemical Brothers is this song, and it's just gone boonta ever since the movie was on. And he pretty much says, you've got to the end of this song. Before I start chasing you.
1: Yeah, yeah.
0: Have a listen to this.
2: You've got until the very end of this song to get as far away from you as you can, okay? Okay? What's the matter? I thought you were in danger.
3: Everything getting harder to find. Everybody jumping out of their mind.
1: And she doesn't run. So he scares her. Screams at her. And then she runs.
0: It's a pretty good movie. I must admit, you're on the edge of your seat for the whole thing.
1: Yeah,
0: and
1: yeah.
0: They do. Both of them do such a good job. And
1: so
0: I think sometimes in movies like that, acting is pushed to the side for what we're watching. But if you break it down, both of them
1: brilliant
0: with doing what they're doing is just sensational. But I thought, well, why not just insert our own song instead of that great Chemical Brothers? I said Benny Hill.
1: Yes.
0: It just gives you more options because there's more people to shoot.
1: I've said Bohemian Rhapsody, but also American Pie would be good too. It's long.
0: Yeah, it's a long
1: one. I need a big head start.
0: Yeah.
1: I'm not on a handicap.
0: It's like a long, long time ago you started the song.
1: Yeah. Anyway, let's go to the phone. Sharmia, what song could we put in instead?
4: Hey, guys. It's the Immigrant Song from the scene of School of Rock, Jack Black.
1: Okay.
0: Ah.
1: How's it go?
4: It goes...
1: Actually,
5: this bit.
1: That would have been perfect.
0: It could have been a good choice.
1: You know how he goes,
0: You did that
4: exactly.
0: Too well.
1: Well, we did it about...
4: Jack Black. Even better to meet him would be awesome.
1: Yeah. I actually agree with you that song would have been epic for that film, but also fun to
4: 100%.
1: To run away with.
4: It's my favourite film at the moment.
1: Well, thank you, Sharmia. All right, let's go to Ryan. What song would you run away to?
6: I choose Echoes by Pink Floyd.
1: Okay, I don't know that. Is that it?
6: Yeah, it goes for 23 minutes
1: and doesn't
6: get out of first gear the entire time. So you'll be 23 minutes away and a good chance you'll be asleep by the end of it.
0: Yeah, and it can, especially considering you've probably had a joint like everyone else that listened to that track.
1: Do you know what was my dad's favourite album? I've having a real aha moment. All right. Lee, what song would you run away to?
7: Young Hearts Run Free.
0: Oh, no.
1: You run fast it is.
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0: It is.
1: Yeah.
7: 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I'm thinking something like that.
0: Nice choice, Lee. Nice choice.
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16: I'm John Fabris. Ferocious bouts of weather pounding WA southwest, including Perth, are to penetrate other states. The Bureau forecasting SA's next.
17: With the risk of severe thunderstorms and damaging winds through southern parts of South Australia tomorrow, including through Adelaide.
16: Victoria, Tasmania and New South Wales to follow suit. Instead of a mix of old and brand new submarines, Australia will receive all as second-hand from the US under the AUKUS agreement. In Singapore for a global security meeting, our Defence Minister Richard Miles indicating it'll be cheaper.
18: There is the purchase price in respect of each of the submarines. This will be more cost effective in relation to that. The overall cost of the program is about 0.15% of GDP.
16: And Victoria shifts to half price public transport tomorrow for the rest of the year and 20% rebates on car regos. The Premier's out promoting the savings.
19: It's a way that we can help at a time when we know that household budgets are feeling the pressure.
20: Floriana's $69 long lunch with Mediterranean-inspired drinks. Details online.
21: And I roll first where the Dragons have broken their drought against the Broncos, 30-26 at Suncorp.
22: For the first time since round 23 last year, August 9, 2025, the Dragons celebrate victory.
21: Wrap up on Fox League, live action in the nation's capital. The Raiders leading the Cowboys 14-6 in the first half. The Panthers and Warriors go toe-to-toe tonight at CommBank. The Giants leading the Demons by 12 points in the third quarter of a sizzling AFL encounter in Alice Springs. Socceroos have gone down to Mexico 1-0 in their World Cup warm-up match at the Rose Bowl. Australia conceding a goal in the 28th minute and couldn't find an equaliser in an improved second half. Harry Suter providing his assessment.
23: A disappointing in the end, obviously, to lose, but there was plenty of positives to take from it. Our second half performance, our last 15 minutes of the first half, after the first drinks break, we changed the press a little bit, went a little bit more man for man, and we got a little bit of joy. We had a lot of chances in the second half.
21: They're on Paramount Plus. That's Sport. I'm Harrison Preeb.
15: Insurance for home, content, strata, landlords. Sure. Insurance, but fair.
24: For the remainder of your Sunday, it's going to be sunny, getting down to 17 degrees overnight. And tomorrow you're in for a sunny day with light winds and a top of 28.
25: You know what this is all about.
15: The weekend is on, and so are these guys. This is Gayley and Emily J.
1: Hello, hello. This hour, it's a running hour. It's a fast hour.
0: Yes, well, I'm going to touch on the 100 metres for man.
1: Yes.
0: And for animal.
1: Okay.
0: Two different occasions, two different chats, but two lots of 100 metres.
1: Yes, and I'm going to talk about an invention, the latest invention women are getting on Amazon and, and shopping. If it turns up in your house, men, don't say I didn't warn you. It's called the titty towel.
0: Okay. Do you get paid to install those? Or?
1: You found your next job, have you?
0: Yeah, put it out on your card, your business card.
1: I'm the titty towel installer.
0: It's Kathy and Emily Jade. 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
1: Hello, it's Gaylee and Emily Jade.
2: And we're fast in this country. And when I say we, other people.
1: Not us.
2: Not us. but people representing Australia, Eddie Nketiah is the next really quick guy. Right?
1: You should commentate.
2: I know.
1: And the really quick guy seems to be winning.
2: Yes, and the guy that's really swift is lining up on the blocks next to him. Now, obviously, everyone's talking about Gat, Lachlan Kennedy and Aidan Murphy in the athletic scene in the times that they're actually putting down, along with another lot of athletes that are not far behind them, right?
1: Yeah.
2: And
1: exciting time for Aussie athletics.
2: It really is.
1: I think it's the most exciting.
2: Even and like in our history, we've got athletics history in us, but we still get to the Olympic Games and we're track and field on the track. If we make a final, we're happy.
1: Yeah, yeah.
2: Like it's an achievement and a half. Now we've got these guys that are putting down times that they might make Olympic finals and sort of thing. So, and Eddie is no different to that. He runs for South Carolina. He goes to university there, and he ran the 100 meters really quickly and the 200 meters really quickly. So won both races, 9.74 for the 100, but it was slightly wind assisted. So, but that 9.74 is just outstanding, and the 200 meters 20.03. So his times are massive and it's awesome. Now, he was born in New Zealand. His dad was a record holder in sprinting, but then they moved to Australia. So he's a young kid in Australia. I think he was about 9. Then he ran a little bit more, but then he went to represent New Zealand.
1: Mm.
2: And then he came up to selection for different things. I think one of them might have been the Commonwealth Games and another Games as well. And he didn't get selected, even though he's putting these great times down. So it turned out he was able to represent Australia again, and that is why we've got him back.
1: Mm.
2: So Russell Crowe, Crowded House, and Eddie Nketiah are people that we are claiming. It was the Big Ten Conference Championships in Lincoln, so a really big track meet with some of the best athletes from around the US.
1: Mm-hmm.
2: And he's only 25. He could look 50.
1: Why?
2: He's just got manpower about him.
1: Okay.
2: And not saying the dancing troupe.
1: Yeah, I was about to say, I'm imagining someone with their top off dancing on him, anyway.
2: He's got a really mature rig.
1: Okay.
2: He looks like fully muscled up and ready to go
1: okay.
2: at 25. A lot of sprinters, they've got, after 25, they're peaking.
1: Mm.
2: You've got a lot of sprinters. They can be 30, 31, 32, and their body is just, they've had all the exercise to get them ready to win Olympic gold. So exciting about him. Here's the run.
1: Okay.
3: And Walker has dropped out. Nketiah with the headband and Godfred of Minnesota. It is Eddie Nketiah after a strong close by Easy Iyamu. Eddie Nketiah is your Big Ten champion with a time of 9.74.
1: That was so quick. I was still sitting on the, oh, he's wearing a headband, is he? And then the race was finished.
2: It's done. Well, that's the good thing. And you said maybe do some commentating. I'm not doing the 1500. I'm sticking with 100 because my job is done. I'm finished with the race in 9 seconds.
1: So Aussie of you. Let's go for Smoko.
2: Yeah. 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Oh,

0: This is Star 102.7. It's Gayley and Emily Jade.
1: I want to introduce you, Gayley, to a new invention. There are new inventions happening all the time, and this is the towel women didn't know they needed until they heard it and saw it and then knew they needed it.
0: What is it?
1: It's called the titty towel.
0: I'm interested.
1: I knew you would be. So,
0: how does it work?
1: It popped up online, so I'll try and describe it because obviously it's radio. Before I share, a woman who's bought her first titty towel and is just so delighted
0: she
1: in the invention.
0: It.
1: So to kind of explain it, it has you wear it almost like a shawl over your shoulders.
0: Right.
1: And then there's elastic underneath the two ends, and the two ends tuck nicely underneath your boobs.
0: Right, okay.
1: Now, so the reason why the invention is there is so that when you're doing your makeup, you're not wearing a robe and the robe, you know, arms are getting in the way. They
0: often
1: can just really annoy a lady, or when she's blow drying her hair, the robes.
0: So you can just be in your undies and your titty towel.
1: Yeah, and your titty towel, and the tartars are covered.
0: Yeah.
1: Okay, so I don't know who invented it, but they're brilliant. Now, this lady, she's wearing her new titty towel, and the print is a cow print.
0: Of course.
1: It's utterly magnificent.
0: I saw what you did there.
1: And here she is.
2: With this titty towel, genius! Genius. Listen, the titty towel that holds the tatas, y'all, there's an adjustable thing here. I've now gotten to the point where as soon as I get out, I dry myself off and then I put on the titty towel. Because I'm about to go in with, like, my skincare, and I don't want to wear, like, my robe. My robe has, like, the winged, you know, like, the bat wing arms, and, like, if you're doing your skincare, like, it just helps. I'm about to walk around all day, and I have tested it. Okay, the tatas are not coming out. It does not matter if the size of the tata. Get it says, do you need it? Probably not. But do you want it? Absolutely.
1: I can't lie. I'm watching her joy and I'm like, I need a titty towel. But I kept hearing her say titty and tata, and I had an aha moment.
0: Yeah, what is it?
1: Whoever invented music, what a dirty mind they had. Ta ta titty ta ta ta titty ta ta ta titty ta ta ta.
0: That's the beat I hear when I see one walking.
1: That's what the theme of Baywatch should have been.
0: It's Gayley and Emily Jade.
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16: Ladies and gents, this is the moment you've waited for. You've been searching in the dark, sweat soaking through the floor. And buried in your bones, there's an ache that you can't ignore. 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

0: 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It's Gaylee and Emily Jade, and inspired by running.
1: Yep.
0: Gaylee, it's a bit of a running hour.
1: The Australian track team are in all sorts of good position because they've got another sprinter.
0: Can
1: in
0: you
1: Eddie
0: imagine if it's just
1: Nkedia.
0: Like all Aussies at the Olympics all in a row in the final?
1: In the final, if you have more than one, that is just outstanding, lining up for Australia, because the others will be taken mostly by, I'd say, let me go.
0: Kenya.
1: Not in the sprints.
0: Oh, okay.
1: Two Jamaicans.
0: Righto.
1: Two from the US.
0: Okay.
1: I'll go one in the UK.
0: Yep.
1: And there's always a Namibia. That one. Anyway. I think that's the national anthem. Anyway. Imagine if that was. Anyway, I'm going to follow up with speed over the 100 metres because he ran a wind-assisted 9.74, I think. Animals running 100 metres, and I'll let you try and guess roughly what they are. So, because sometimes we're surprised by how fast an animal can go. So what about a brown bear, 100 metres?
0: Okay, brown bears, don't they say if it's brown, lie down, if it's black, fight back?
1: Yeah, but they can still run 100 metres.
0: So that's what I'm saying, like brown, lie down, black, fight back. I would say, I don't know, are they as fast as a human? Is that 9 seconds, 10 seconds or 20 seconds?
1: Faster. 6.43 seconds.
0: Oh, wow. Okay, I'm dead if I see a brown bear.
1: What about a leopard? What would you
0: definitely
1: think a leopard?
0: Definitely dead. Well, if a brown bear is 7, it's got to be 6 or 5.
1: 6.21. You're tracking really well here. Okay, so what about a hyena?
0: Oh, that'd be fast in between laughing. would they be about the same as a leopard?
1: A little bit faster.
0: 5 seconds.
1: 5.62.
0: Righto.
1: What about a tiger?
0: Same.
1: 5.54.
0: Okay.
1: So that's close. So I accept your same.
0: Okay.
1: You're at 99%.
0: Oh, thank you.
1: A lion.
0: Wouldn't that be the same?
1: 4.5. So no,
0: you
1: get that
0: wrong.
1: Faster
0: than a tiger?
1: Yeah.
0: I would have thought a tiger would be faster.
1: Same, but anyway, lion, obviously, full good bore. What about a jaguar?
0: Okay, jaguar. It's got to be super fast because there's cars.
1: Yeah, right.
0: So I would say it's a 4.5.
1: 4.39.
0: Ooh.
1: I think that's a win. I think if you're within close. All right, what about a cheetah?
0: Okay, I know that they're the fastest animal in the world because my son's been obsessed by them.
1: Yep.
0: So I think I know it. I think it's like a 4. I think it's like a 4.
1: You don't know it.
0: Oh, okay.
1: It's 2.81 seconds.
0: Oh, I don't know it.
1: That is fast.
0: Mate, if you blink, you miss it.
1: If you blink, you're dead. It's Gaylee and Emily Jade.
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9: I'm Hannah Davies. Coco Gauff's French Open title defence is over. Upset by Anastasia Potapova in three sets. Aussie Daria Kasatkina losing her third round clash to Aryna Sabalenka 6-love 7-5. The Aussies and Kiwis do battle in the women's semis at the World Sevens in Spain. The Hockey Roos have netted a 3-2 victory over India to wrap up their series in Perth. In Super Netball, New South Wales Swifts have defeated Queensland Firebirds 68-62. And Georgia Baker sits fourth, heading into the second stage of cycling's Giro d'Italia.
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0: 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It's Gayley and Emily Jade.
1: Okay, last week you were showing us the trend, the That's My Man trend.
0: That's my man.
1: So it's a trend happening in the US, and it's when you're at a basketball game to put the shooter off doing a three-point or whatever from the other
0: team.
1: Three-point, whatever it is. I don't know basketball. And they yell out, that's my man. And it sounds like this.
2: Oh, my God, that's my man. Yeah. Oh, yeah, that's my man. Oh, yeah, babe. That's my man.
3: That's my man.
2: That's my man.
1: So it's such a funny trend. And when you introduced me to it last week, I then saw it pop up on my socials all the time. And over the weekend, I got invited to my very first basketball game. Like, random's that? Like, you talk about it, and then I'm invited to a basketball game. And I was like, you know what? I'll go. I'll take the kids and whatever. And it was a game where there was like a few little nibblies and all that kind of stuff.
0: Oh, yeah, nice.
1: So we're having a nice time at the basketball. And I knew you were having not a great time. I knew you were bedside with Poppy G, as we shared earlier in the show. And so I had this like moment, this wave came over me of like, oh, I'm at the basketball, random. And my daughter's name is Millie. I'm like, Millie, film me. I'm going to do something to send to Gayley to make him laugh, right? So she picks up the phone and they're doing a throw, whatever is, the free throw, three-point throw. And they're doing the throw. I don't even know which team. Like, I don't even know what team I was going for, to be honest. And I yell out, that's my man, to send to you. And it sounded like this. That's my man.
0: So loud.
1: That's my man. That's my man. That's my man. So it was so funny doing it.
0: You don't even know if they missed or got it.
1: I don't know who got it or missed. I also know that all it really did was my teenager was mortified.
0: That's right.
1: Like, she just put her head down and hid it in her jacket. But then other people were yelling out, that's my man.
0: Yeah, yeah.
1: But what was odd about the whole thing, if I can share, is that the moment that the wave came over me to like film it for you was, you know, the moment you were with your dad, and we kind of worked out time-wise that it was around the time that he was actually passing away. I can't believe it. I feel like it was Poppy G saying he needs a laugh right now.
0: Probably, but there's no way known I could have said to him, that's my man.
1: He's going to get to heaven and see Jesus and go, that's my man.
0: It's Gayley and Emily Jade.
1: It sure is. Thanks for joining us.
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22: This is True Crime Tonight. I'm your host, Michelle Laurie. I'm here with my producers, Matthew Tankard and Ruby Bartzis. And every Sunday night from 6 till 7, we'll bring you our true crime book and documentary recommendations. We'll chat with listeners and interview some of the biggest faces in true crime. This is a true crime show, so it's not suitable for children. Coming up later this hour, we'll talk to Nancy Grace about the disappearance of Nancy Guthrie. But up next, we hear from a listener.
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0: around Australia, this is True Crime Tonight. I'm Michelle Laurie, and I'm joined by my producers, Matthew Tankard and Ruby Bartzis. One of the things I'm looking most forward to, guys, on this show is hearing from our listeners. And there's many ways, of course, you can get in touch with us. You can get onto us on social media. You can drop by Matthew's house. I'll give you the address a little bit later on. I'll give you Ruby's mobile. Or you could leave us a message on SpeakPipe, which is great. It's like there's a link in the show notes. There's a link on our social media pages. Where else are there links, Matthew?
1: Yeah, on our Facebook, our Instagram. And if you want to listen to a podcast version of this episode, you can go find that at Australian True Crime and there'll be a link there as well. Otherwise, it's just speakpipe.com/ Australian True Crime, the podcast.
0: However you get there, then you just press a button essentially and leave us a voicemail. And we have one from Liz in Perth.
2: G'day, Michelle. My name's Liz. I live in Perth, WA. I've been listening to you since 2018 on Australian True Crime, and I have listened to every episode you've ever released. The Mushroom Cure. I can't even remember your name now. When the Mushroom Cure case was happening, you posted a photo on Instagram of the prosecutor that was going for her, and you said, yes, Queen, you go for it. Anyway, I love it all. Thanks, Michelle.
0: I love all of that, Liz. You've been very kind about everything. And, you know, obviously Erin Patterson is the name that you're looking for, Liz, the so-called mushroom murderer.
3: Yes.
0: And now that case is up for appeal at the moment. We don't know if that will go ahead or when or anything like that, but it's sort of in front of the courts again. But I just did a big episode about it with Christy from Canadian True Crime. So if you haven't...
4: So good.
0: Well, she's so great. She's an Australian lady living in Canada doing Canadian True Crime, but she felt like an Australian story, so...
4: Yeah. I sat in on that one and that was one of my favourites.
0: I am sorry for the editor, Ruby, because I didn't realise until the end. I talked for 2 hours flat strap.
1: You basically wrote a PhD on the whole Erin Patterson case.
4: And it was so interesting.
0: I do like the case. And as Liz pointed out, there was so much information the jury didn't hear and we, the public, didn't hear until after the case. So putting all of that together, joining all those dots together, was an interesting process to get ready for the show. And then, yeah, it took me 2 hours to explain it all. So I don't know how they're going to edit it down, but whatever. That's Christy's problem, not mine.
1: But you were a big fan of the lawyer who, what was her name again?
0: Oh, Dr. Rogers.
1: Dr. Rogers.
0: Dr. Nanette Rogers.
1: Yeah.
0: Okay, so I described her to Christy for Canadian True Crime. And I put it this way. She's one of those little power pack women. She's like a middle-aged lady. She's not a makeup lady like me. She's sort of got this wild hair. And the best way I can describe her is that she wore bright yellow tights.
4: Tights to court.
0: To court. Ruby, this is what I'm saying. Isn't that fabulous?
4: Like, I haven't even seen this.
0: No, I'll show you a photo.
4: Wait, so whose lawyer was this?
0: This is the prosecutor. So she works for the Victorian government. And she built a real army of fangirls because of her work and her look. And, you know, she's the kind of woman that women like me love. Oh, well, there's a photo of her in her bright yellow scarf.
4: Gorge.
0: But you get the vibe.
4: I get vibe.
0: Right, so imagine... Boss. So I know that outfit because I remember the day that was taken. So this photo is just a headshot, but I know she's wearing like a black skirt to the knee with bright yellow tights.
4: My God, what a queen.
0: Isn't she a queen? Let's just say...
4: Yeah, she's wearing lots of colour.
0: She is heaven.
1: Would you find that disarming or terrifying if you were being cross-examined? If you were, you know, Erin Patterson on the stand and the person, you know, who's luring you into their web of questioning...
0: Oh, my God.
1: ..is dressed like that.
0: Let's just say... If I knew that I was, if I'm just me, I'm not casting aspersions on anyone else, Matthew, if I knew that I was about to tell a pack of lies to a courtroom and I had to do it straight to the face of Dr. Nanette Rogers, I'd give the game away. I'd give up.
1: You wouldn't even bother.
0: Attempt it.
1: Yeah.
0: I'd say, don't worry about it. Don't worry about it. I can't remember what I was going to say, but it was all bullshit.
1: So you tell me what I did.
0: You tell me, Dr. Nanette. She's just so fabulous. We love her. So here's to all the other Dr. Nanette Rogers fans.
1: So if you want to send us your own SpeakPipe, find the Australian True Crime podcast or just find us on social media. You'll find the link there.
0: And please do. We really want to hear from you. We want to share your thoughts. And if you have any questions for us or any stories you'd like an update on, any of the above, let us know.
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0: Happy Sunday, Far North Queensland. It is Johnny and Inky on the show tomorrow morning. If you love yourself a game show, you're going to love this. It is Johnny and Inky's Lost Post Lotto.
1: Yeah, everyone is a winner on this one. You need to be tuned in. It's going to be lots of fun.
0: We've also got scary movie tickets up for grabs and Taste Port Douglas. We'll see you tomorrow morning from 6 a.m.

0: Across Australia, this is True Crime Tonight with Michelle Laurie, Matthew Tankard and Ruby Bartzis. Coming up, we've got an interview with Nancy Grace about the disappearance of Nancy Guthrie. But first, Matthew, you have a true crime recommendation for us. It's a documentary review. But you've got another one that's not brand new, Matthew, but it is an absolute classic. And Ruby, I don't know if you're up to date with this one.
1: I have no clue what we're talking about.
2: Well, it's called Into the Deep. It's a Netflix documentary from 2022. I don't think there's literally any true crime documentary like it. I don't think you could ever make this happen on purpose.
0: No.
2: But it's the only true crime documentary I've seen, at least, where the murderer in the case is being filmed before the murder, and you can see his lead up to it and the way that his psyche changes.
0: So true.
2: Like, he's a total participant in the documentary itself.
1: Wait, who's filming?
2: There's this filmmaker who was interested in Peter Madsen, who's like this eccentric Danish inventor who has this whole cult following around him from these like really excited young engineers.
0: I feel like he's almost Elon Musk-y.
2: He's a little bit, yeah, but without the billions.
0: Lower level.
2: The billions of dollars.
0: Yeah. Yeah, but vibes of like inventor, impresario and young men just worshipping him. Yeah,
2: exactly, because he's making submarines, he's building rockets to go into space.
0: Yep.
2: And people, this is like, you know, he's not a billionaire. Lots of this stuff is crowdfunded. People work for him for free because he's just like this incredible like tour de force, right? So that's what this documentary filmmaker went to, you know, go capture. But while that was happening, so this was in 2016, while that was happening, another journalist, Kim Wall, she worked for that magazine Wired, that technology magazine.
0: I love Wired.
2: She went to go do a piece on him as well. And what happened is they went down in a submarine together, they went missing, and when they came back up, only Peter was there. Kim had gone missing. He reckons he dropped her off safely. But of course, this is where the documentary just takes a complete turn, because the whole story is, well, what happened down in the submarine?
0: Mm. Ooh. And he's famous.
2: It kind of felt like, now there's no suggestion that what he was doing was a cult, right?
0: No.
2: But to me, there was lots of similarities to a cult leader with Peter.
0: Yeah.
2: Because you'd have all these people fanatically following him and just working for him for free. And also he was building a ship to go into outer space. So very, you know, culty vibes, I find.
0: Yeah.
2: But what makes this documentary so interesting is when they return and when he's charged with murder of Kim Wall, I guess the thing that makes it different from a cult is all of these people that were working for him for free and who definitely admired him and respected him, by no means were they brainwashed. They were like, oh, that doesn't look good. He may have done something here. In fact, one of the interns that worked for him said, I think that he killed her just so he could feel the power of taking someone's life. So they were quick to be like, and these are all level-headed people, you know.
0: Yeah. He did something really out of the box, even for himself. I think that's the difference. I think when by the time most cult leaders get to murdering people, they've brainwashed them, they've groomed them, they've created this psychological atmosphere where people will accept something way out of the norm.
2: Yeah.
0: Whereas this bloke didn't bother. He never got that far psychologically. It was an insane leap in behaviour. But I guess what this guy's saying is, if you really knew him, you could see that he was really into control and really into, maybe to him it seemed feasible.
2: And what's so strange about him too is that there's this part in the documentary where he's talking about if he would ever have to find himself in a trial in court, because lots of the things they were doing were kind of like grey area in terms of their inventions, right? He was saying, well, I would never say anything. I would never incriminate myself. You need to keep all of these things private. You need to like not let them know your next move. Meanwhile, in real life, he's planning a very real murder of a woman, and he's got a documentary film crew around him, and he's just letting them capture everything.
0: And what? Do you think he planned it? And do you think in his mind he was thinking, oh, this is going to be great when I kill a girl?
2: What the prosecution basically said was that it was a premeditated murder, but it wasn't for anyone in particular. It was going to be for the next woman that was in a submarine alone with him.
0: Oh,
2: because on the days
0: God.
2: Leading to this moment when they went down to the submarine, he had been watching murder videos online. He had all of these like snuff films of women being tortured and murdered.
0: Oh.
2: And this is the unbelievably bizarre thing about this documentary is that how they would do it is they would show the timestamp and like the police records of when he was viewing this material, and then they would have footage in the documentary of them, you know, talking to him 15 minutes later, and he's just swanning around musing about his rockets and stuff, and it just shows how deceitful, you know, basically a psychopath can be.
0: And how deep in it he was, I guess.
2: Yeah, yeah.
0: In his snuff films and in his documentary. So how can you tell, like, how did he I mean, the submarine's a tiny space. I'm sure I'm not the only person thinking, how do you murder a... And when I say girl, this was a very fit young woman.
2: Yeah.
0: How did he manage to murder her? There's a photo of her that somebody took of her standing out the hatch of the submarine, having the time of her life as he's taking her out to sea or wherever they're going on this voyage. What happened inside the submarine? Where's her remains?
2: I think the exact specifics are hard to know because he changed his stories a million times, right? And they said the only people who ever really know what happened in there is him and Kim.
0: Oh.
2: But what he did do afterwards is he, and I mean, you know, it's all just so violent. He punctured her body to get the gas and the air out of her body so she would sink to the bottom of the ocean and not come back up. Mm. And he also attached metal to her torso. Like, it's unbelievably, like, graphic. And
1: so they found her body.
0: Yeah, did they find it?
2: Yeah, they found her body. Okay. Yeah, yeah.
1: Wow, it's awful.
0: Aye. But, you know, not as smart as he thought he was. I mean, he's got
2: a documentary crew around him. And you can see in, like, they said that the footage from the documentary was instrumental in his conviction because you would see the murder weapon behind him the day before when he's just talking to the cameras, and then the next day when they can't find him and all this stuff's happened, they can see that the murder weapon has been removed from the tool shed and they can see that.
0: Background. Ruby, it's Shades of the Jinx.
1: Yeah.
0: Isn't it? Wow. What's it called?
2: Yeah, it's called Into the Deep and it's on Netflix.
1: I will be watching.
3: 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You got the keys. 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

0: Around Australia, this is True Crime Tonight. Coming up, we're speaking with Nancy Grace about the unsolved disappearance of Nancy Guthrie. That's after the break.
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This is True Crime Tonight, and joining us to talk about the Nancy Guthrie case is US media superstar Nancy Grace. We're now over 100 days into this investigation. We have an 84-year-old woman taken violently from her home in Tucson, Arizona, in the middle of the night, and the offender caught on camera. We have an 84-year-old woman taken violently from her home in Tucson, Arizona, in the middle of the night, and the offender

0: What exactly do you mean by that?
1: I said early on in the search for Nancy Guthrie, and still stand by my claim that vehicles will be extremely important in the search for Nancy Guthrie. Nancy Guthrie did not walk away from her home. She didn't leave on a bicycle. She didn't leave on foot. She didn't leave on a go-kart or a unicycle. She had to be put in a vehicle and taken somewhere. She could not walk over 50 yards, according to her family. So, there has to be somewhere, either in that neighborhood or on the streets surrounding the neighborhood, video footage of the vehicle containing Nancy Guthrie, unless she is somehow still secreted in that neighborhood. And after extensive searches by Pima County sheriffs and the feds, I do not believe she's in the neighborhood, dead or alive. Cadaver dogs would have found her body if she were dead. Scent dogs would have found her body if she were alive. Dogs can even smell underwater, for Pete's sake, much less down the street. So she's not in the neighborhood. She's not dead or alive in the neighborhood. She was taken somewhere by vehicle. Get me the surveillance, and get it now.
0: How planned was this kidnapping, do you think?
1: I have said that Miss Guthrie's kidnapping was a planned attack. Well, that's very obvious. Number one, she was singled out. There were plenty of people in that neighborhood that could have been kidnapped. Why her? Most likely because she has what people perceive to be a wealthy daughter. She lived alone. Easy target. Elderly. They sense she's alone. She's vulnerable. She may have money. Pick her. But not only that, video surveillance has emerged of the porch guy who was fiddling and removing her door cam the night she was kidnapped. That guy, he had been there before. Caught on video in early January. There's no telling how many times he cased the home, either going up into the yard or driving by the home, walking by the home, front, sides, and back, noticing entries, exits, problems, obstacles, and ways to get around them. He's caught on video days and days before the attack in her front yard at night. So yes, it was planned. He didn't just fall off the turnip truck in front of her mailbox and say, "Hey, I'll kidnap the old lady." It was planned, obviously. Many people have asked, do I believe Nancy Guthrie knew her abductor? That's a tough question. I believe the abductor knew her patterns, knew her traffic patterns, knew her routine, and was most likely watching her home and had staked out her home for quite a while in advance. So to that extent, knew her. I believe it's entirely possible that the kidnapper was somehow connected to her, not the family, not her immediate circle, such as the granny nannies, but possibly someone connected to them. Someone not within her tight circle, but on the fringe. It doesn't always have to be the son or the daughter. It could be the delivery person. It could be the black sheep. Son, grandson, nephew of one of the granny nannies. It could be the pool repair, the lawn maintenance or landscape. Son, cousin, nephew that knew Nancy Guthrie lived there. So while it seems like it would be a lot of people to investigate, it's really not. It's under 50 easily.
0: So do you think this kidnapping was carried out by porch guy alone?
1: I definitely think there were at least two people involved in Nancy Guthrie's kidnap. When you watch the porch guy, he seems to be looking off to one side as if he's communicating with someone. And not only that, Savannah Guthrie stated that she believes two of the ransom notes were real. And I do not believe the idiot on the front porch trying to put foliage over the door cam could have written an elaborate ransom note that still has evaded authorities. The two do not mesh. Somebody had to have more brains than he did.
0: Do you believe this mystery will

0: ever be solved, Nancy?
1: I absolutely believe the Nancy Guthrie disappearance will be solved. Not only do I believe it, I pray that it be true. I think it will be true.
0: Nancy, why are you so passionate about this case?
1: Number one, why wouldn't I? Doesn't everybody have a mother and a grandmother? I do. They raised me, both of them, my grandmother and my mother. Worked long, hard hours and then took care of me. Miss Guthrie is a wonderful woman. Savannah, her daughter, is a longtime friend of mine. We worked together at Court TV, and she is just as she appears on the Today Show. Genuine, kind, caring, and also very smart. She is a lawyer by trade. I would challenge anyone not to care about Mrs. Guthrie's case. I think it's impossible. It's hard to look at Miss Guthrie's picture and not care about her the way anyone would care about their mother or grandmother. And what is more ruthless, other than possibly kidnapping a child? Kidnapping a granny that can't even walk 50 yards, and most likely beating her in the face at the front porch and making her bleed. I want them caught, and I want them brought to justice.
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4: Shark dude Richard Fitzpatrick. 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
4: 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Your resident pop girly, Martin Garrix and Ed Sheeran have finally released a song together. Fans are going crazy because they're reminiscing on the old days. Apparently, the two met back in 2014 following a night out in Amsterdam, and 12 years later, we finally have this collab. It's called Repeat It. It's a great track. We're going to listen to it right now.

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0: Happy Sunday, Far North Queensland. It is Johnny and Inky on the show tomorrow morning. If you love yourself a game show, you're going to love this. It is Johnny and Inky's Lost Post Lotto.
1: Yeah, everyone is a winner on this one. You need to be tuned in. It's going to be lots of fun.
0: We've also got scary movie tickets up for grabs and Taste Port Douglas. We'll see you tomorrow morning from 6 a.m.

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1: J-Man, very early Sunday morning. This lady, Delta Goodrum, was in the grand final representing Australia for Eurovision 2026 over there in Vienna in Austria. These guys, Bulgaria, they're the ones that took out Eurovision 2026 with this song. So it looks like we're heading to Bulgaria next year for Eurovision.
2: Yeah, I know it's supposed to be like quite an upbeat, like get up and go kind of song, but I just feel flat hearing it because I just know that Delta should have taken out the gold. 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
1: The major milestone has been reached in the fight against yellow crazy ants, with another 180 hectares declared free of the pest. King tides are expected to impact Cairns from Friday, with the highest tide of 3 metres forecast.
2: In Cairns, we can deliver local stories from local voices that you simply can't get anywhere else.
1: 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In other news, Cairns will host one of the upcoming G'day Little Queenslander events as the Crisafulli government does roll out free celebrations for families across the state.
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1: We spoke to Matt Sinclair from MasterChef, and this Sunday he's sending the contestants a challenge with the mystery box. 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
5: The Dangery is calling, so stay a night or two. 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

0: Happy Sunday, Far North Queensland. It is Johnny and Inky on the show tomorrow morning. If you love yourself a game show, you're going to love this. It is Johnny and Inky's Lost Post Lotto.
1: Yeah, everyone is a winner on this one. You need to be tuned in. It's going to be lots of fun.
0: We've also got scary movie tickets up for grabs and Taste Port Douglas. We'll see you tomorrow morning from 6 a.m.

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2: 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Thank you. Thank you so much.
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0: Happy Sunday, Far North Queensland. It is Johnny and Inky on the show tomorrow morning. If you love yourself a game show, you're going to love this. It is Johnny and Inky's Lost Post Lotto.
1: Yeah, everyone is a winner on this one. You need to be tuned in. It's going to be lots of fun.
0: We've also got scary movie tickets up for grabs and Taste Port Douglas. We'll see you tomorrow morning from 6 a.m.

0: riffs, bold voices, and that unmistakable Aussie spirit. 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
1: J-Man, very early Sunday morning. This lady, Delta Goodrum, was in the grand final representing Australia for Eurovision 2026 over there in Vienna in Austria. These guys, Bulgaria, they're the ones

0: 6 with this song. So it looks like we're heading to Bulgaria next year for Eurovision.
1: Yeah. I know it's supposed to be like quite an upbeat, like get up and go kind of song, but I just feel flat hearing it because I just know that Delta should have taken out the gold. You know, she should have got the win.
0: I wonder who's going to represent Australia next year, hey? We'll have to see who that's going to be.
1: 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Like, is there anyone that you can think of that you might want to go?
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0: Happy Sunday, final Queensland. It is Johnny and Inky on the show tomorrow morning. If you love yourself a game show, you're going to love this. It is Johnny and Inky's Lost Post Lotto.
1: Yeah, everyone is a winner on this one. You need to be tuned in. It's going to be lots of fun.
0: We've also got scary movie tickets up for grabs and Taste Port Douglas. We'll see you tomorrow morning from 6 a.m.

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0: This is what it sounds like when you tell someone they've just won around-the-world flights and $15,000.
1: 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Thank you so much. I can't even begin to tell you what this is going to do for our family. We, you know, we feel like we work so hard just to make it week to week. And when you're parents and you've got kids, you just want to give them everything. And when you can't, that's really hard. So to win this, it's a dream come true. Thank you. Thank you so much.
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1: The major milestone has been reached in the fight against yellow crazy ants, with another 180 hectares declared free of a pest. King tides are expected to impact Cairns from Friday, with the highest tide of 3 metres forecast.
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1: 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In other news, Cairns will host one of the upcoming G'day Little Queenslander events as the Crisafulli government does roll out free celebrations for families across the state.
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4: 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Elba is James Bond.
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5: 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Don't do that to me. Hey, what are you doing? 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
5: Good morning, Louise Nielsen here with you. A 45-year-old man has been charged after allegedly stabbing another man at an Ellis Beach address. Police say an argument broke out between the two men who are known to each other around 10:45 on Saturday night. A man from Woolgaroo allegedly stabbed the other in the chest and then fled the scene. The victim, a 48-year-old Spiwa man, was taken to Cairns Hospital in a stable condition with a wound to the chest. The 45-year-old man has been charged with grievous bodily harm and will face Cairns Magistrates Court today. Tight housing supply and strong demand continues to push up Queensland's property prices. Even with rising interest rates, global uncertainty and tax reforms, growth isn't showing signs of slowing down. Real Estate Institute of Queensland CEO Antonia Mercarella says on average across the state, a home will set buyers back $990,000.
6: We're seeing that Queensland's property prices are continuing to move in a northerly direction. So the statewide median house price has risen by just over 4.2%. And similarly for units, we've also seen an increase of around 4.8%.
5: And experts are warning of a rise in young people being diagnosed with bowel cancer. While it's traditionally considered an older person's disease, rates have more than doubled among people aged 20 to 29 and tripled in those aged 30 to 39 in the last two decades. Medical oncologist Professor Lorraine Chantrill is calling for more tailored support and research into gastrointestinal cancer.
7: And now we're seeing about 15% of our cancers are in young people. We're also seeing a very high rate of this occurrence in Australia compared to the rest of the world. So unfortunately, we are leading the world in terms of incidence of early onset GI cancers.
5: In the Cairns region, around 170 people are diagnosed with the disease each year.
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8: Morning, I'm Phoebe Humphrey. One Nation's surge in popularity has continued, with Pauline Hanson's party overtaking Labor in one of the major polls. Today's Redbridge poll has One Nation 3 points clear of Labor on primary votes and 11% ahead of the coalition. After preferences, Labor leads One Nation by 51% to 49%. We're now one step closer to the 2032 Olympics, with building at Brisbane's Olympic Stadium to begin today. Victoria Park is now closed to the public, despite a number of protesters fighting to keep it open. The search continues for two men believed to be trapped further inside a Laos cave. It comes after five men were rescued over the weekend by a group of international divers, including Australian Josh Richards.
9: From what we know, there is a significant air pocket that is considerably further on, another 100 metres or so through fairly lethal passage. The only place they could still be would be there.
8: And Dua Lipa has tied the knot, the singer marrying actor Callum Turner in an intimate ceremony in London, wearing a look paying homage to Bianca Jagger.

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1: In sport, Essendon has lost its first game under interim coach Dean Solomon, going down to West Coast by 30 points. Solomon says he'll need a bit more time to start to implement his new style of play.
2: Really, the last sort of 48 hours, we've been able to coach the new game plan. So we're looking to build it from contest out.
1: And the Panthers are now two games clear on top of the NRL table after a 20-18 win over the Warriors. The Raiders down the Cowboys, and the Dragons won their first game of the season yesterday, upsetting the Broncos. That's the latest news and sport.
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4: Holy... freezing this morning in far north Queensland. My car said 16 degrees as I was driving in from the northern beaches.
5: Far out.
4: Weather was weathering. The moon was guiding me through Yorkeys Knob.
5: Beautiful big full moon.
4: Oh,
5: yeah.
4: Normally, and I don't know how you are at your place, if you are waking up this morning, or maybe you've got a street that there's no street lights on. Coming through Yorkies, there is no lights. Like, not as in like the town of Yorkies, but that big long road. To the Captain Cook Highway. I didn't need my lights on today. Obviously, I did have my car lights on, but that moon was guiding the way. Yeah,
5: dancing in the moonlight, mate.
4: In the moonlight. Why don't we do a moon montage today? Just songs dedicated to the moon.
5: Yeah,
4: today's sunny, J-Man, just like it was yesterday.
5: So
4: Tuesday,
5: good.
4: Sunny. Wednesday, sunny. Thursday, sunny. Friday, sunny, which means we are going to have some cool mornings with these clear skies. Today, we got a max of 27 degrees.
5: And right now in bungalow, it's 14.
4: What does it feel like?
5: Feels like 15 actually, but it's 14.
4: Far out.
0: Anytime Fitness. 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
4: Good morning, Far North Queensland. Pinching a punch for the first day of the month.
5: It is the first of June.
4: J-Man, tell me 3 things that you did over the weekend that were absolutely great.
5: Well, first one was I went and watched helicopters with my son near Salt House here. You know where they land?
4: Yes.
5: Just on the pad there.
4: Great.
5: Love that. We also had a bit of a kick of the soccer ball around some of the grassy areas on the Esplanade.
4: That was
5: a lot of fun as well. And I was going to bring this up later in the show, but had a beer with Travis Fimmel.
4: Did you have a beer, or you stalked him once again like you did the last time?
5: Well,
4: and you ran down the street.
5: No.
4: And you had everybody else running down the street.
5: No,
4: trying to run away, and he took a photo of your number, and he said, "I'll call you."
5: It wasn't exactly like that, but we and okay, we were both having beers in the same building.
4: Got you.
5: Yeah.
4: I love that.
5: But that was cool.
4: Isn't that nice? He's kind of so become good. A bit of a local, hasn't
5: he?
4: Since he's been here filming
5: he
4: stuff.
5: He really has, yeah. And he's fallen in love with the place.
4: I thought he was going to say fall in love with you.
5: No, not quite yet. We'll get there.
4: Keep trying. Keep stalking, J-Man.
5: Don't you worry,
4: keep stalking. It is Jordy Nicky on Star 102.7. Good morning. It is 6 minutes past 6. Let's get into it. This is...

0: Johnny and Nikki on Star 102.7, Pinching a Punch for the first day of the month, which means that this Saturday is Queensland Day.
1: Oh, yes, of course.
0: Celebrating our great state. And there's some things that are happening on the Esplanade, actually, which is for free. There's a couple of games that you can watch with the NRL on the big screen as well. So that's happening on the Esplanade.
1: That's awesome.
0: J-Man, we live in a world these days, especially with social media, that we can see what all the rat bags are getting up to.
1: Oh, right, yeah.
0: And stealing of cars and breaking into homes and taking bikes and things like that. I want to flip the script and say thank you to somebody that handed in. My mum lost her purse the weekend.
1: Okay.
0: And actually didn't even know that she had lost it and dropped it because she had another big bag and there was lots of things in it.
1: Right, okay.
0: And then obviously has put it over her shoulder and it's popped out. And I got a phone call from the police and also a text letting you know that her bag had been handed in.
1: Yeah.
0: And everything was still in there.
1: Wow, that's amazing.
0: The money was still in there. The cards were still in there. The absolutely everything. Her glasses were still in that little bag. So thank you to whoever did that. There was also a really great message on that Cairns Crimes and Alerts saying at my mum's name and letting you know that I found your bag. And we've had, because I got multiple people that were just really lovely going, hey, your mum's like, awesome.
1: That's
0: the police. But you just kind of, it's nice to know that your faith is restored, that there are some really good humans out there, and we hoped that they had left their name so that we could give them something to say thank you, but they said no, don't want anything, don't want to be contacted, just wanted to hand the goods back to the rightful owner. So you do have those moments and go, there are some good humans out there. You know, there's just a bad bunch of apples that are just making, you know, a bit of chaos around our cities and around our town at the moment. But there are a lot of good humans as well.
1: Yeah, and I think that's important to remember because I think that's why it upsets me a lot when I hear about all this crime and all these things that keep happening in our town, because our town then gets a bad rap. But I know from my own personal experience, and I'm sure you're exactly the same, and it sounds like over the weekend this happened with your mum's purse, but we do have some amazing people in this town. We have a great community around us, and it's just unfortunate that the things that get highlighted are these crimes and things that we see. But there are some fantastic people in this town.
0: But also, you never think that you're going to get the cash back. Yeah. There's always a little bit of a squeeze.
1: Taken.
0: That honest person, good karma is coming your way. Good on you.
1: Well done.
0: There are some good eggs, hey?

0: Johnny and Inky's Lost Post Lotto coming up after 8 o'clock this morning. We are super excited about this. This is the game that you win.
1: Yeah.
0: But we don't know what you're winning.
1: No, there's no... and it's a hard one to describe, isn't it? Because we actually have no idea what some of these prizes are going to be. But I'm so excited to launch this one today, mate.
0: We have bought and purchased a box of unclaimed mail.
1: That's exactly it. It's a big box.
0: It is a big box.
1: It's huge.
0: And what our team have done, because what the people who are selling this box,
1: they
0: have to cut off the details. So when you get a package, normally your name, your address, and all of that is on the front.
1: Yeah.
0: That's been chopped out.
1: Yeah,
0: so our team, to make sure that we don't know what's in these packages, they've just put a little bit of
1: wrapping
0: party paper. Over it.
1: It kind of feels like Christmas morning a little
0: bit. It does. We have no idea what's in there, but your chance to win it. What a day to be alive, hey?
1: I know.
0: There could be anything in there.
1: And a big shout out to My Mystery Parcels, because they do. They claim all this unclaimed post and they get it into packages. There literally could be anything in this box.
0: Anything.
1: There could be absolutely anything. You could strike gold. So what's Johnny and Inky's Lost Post Lotto?
0: Happening after 8 o'clock this morning.
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0: Johnny Nicky on Star 102.7. Good morning and happy Monday. Wow, the moon is mooning. The weather is weathering.
1: It is.
0: Fresh those this morning around Far North Queens. And in my car, it said 16 degrees.
1: Yeah, and it was actually 14 out there. I think we're still sitting around like that 14, 15. Yep.
0: The weather?
1: Yeah.
0: We were down at Trinity Beach yesterday and the kids were in the water and there was a nice little breeze. Quite a fresh breeze though. If you were in the shade, that little breeze was coming through and we had towels over us as the adults.
1: Yeah, yeah.
0: The kids though, in the water, living their best lives. As soon as they pop up out of the water, little lips are blown. It's like, you can't, no. Let's go, no, I don't want to go.
1: I don't want to go.
0: Can't feel their limbs, but it's quite fresh. It's just, this is the peak weather that we're in right now.
1: It's
0: so glorious. Looking forward to sunny days coming up all this week. Hey, J-Man, this kicks off this morning.
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0: Feels like we've gone back to the 80s there.
1: Workplace a little bit, yeah. 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It takes 2 seconds to do. Once you've done that, every Friday for the next 4 weeks, mate, someone will score $5,000 just for listening in.
0: Awesome.
1: So if you register and we come in and we hear that you're listening to Star, we would be doing a few pop-ins across the weeks. 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But just by entering your workplace, you get an entry in the draw.
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0: and Inky on Star 102.7. Happy Monday. Pinch and a punch for the first day of the month. It is the 1st of June. Coming up next, recapping your calls on top tier bickies.
1: Yeah, it's no, you know, it's nothing new for us to have a debate in the studio, and we did just that on Friday.
0: Well, it was around International Bickie Day.
1: Yeah, it was. Yeah, and we needed to find out what the top tier bickie was. There was a lot of strong opinions on this one. The wagon wheel was a strong feature. we're still debating. Obviously,
0: I love that we're still. I don't know what it was, but on Friday we just having like noises at each other. It was just like like we're siblings. Recapping those calls coming up next.
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8: Good morning, Louise Nielsen here with you. A 45-year-old man will face court today accused of stabbing a man known to him at an Ellis Beach address. It's alleged an argument broke out between the two men around 10:45 on Saturday night when the Woolgaroo man stabbed the second man, a 48-year-old, and then fled the scene. The 48-year-old was taken to Cairns Hospital in a stable condition with a wound to the chest. The 45-year-old man has been charged with grievous bodily harm. Australia is leading the world in early-onset bowel cancer rates. Researchers say rates among young people aged between 20 to 29, while diagnoses in 30 to 39-year-olds have tripled in the past two decades. In Cairns, around 170 people are diagnosed with the disease each year. Medical oncologist Professor Lorraine Chantrell says we need to reshape care for younger cancer patients through more flexible support.
9: The health systems that we have are very, very good, but they are generally designed for people over 60 because it's still true that most people with cancer are over 60.
8: Property prices keep climbing in Cairns. According to the Real Estate Institute of Queensland, the statewide median house price rose 4.21% over the March quarter to $990,000. Meantime, in Cairns, house prices saw an increase of 1.22%, the average home now setting you back $790,000. REIQ CEO Antonio Mercarella says it's due to the tight supply and strong demand, which is set to continue.
10: We know that regional markets tend to offer greater affordability, so we are seeing that those markets, we're hearing stories of people moving to regional markets where the dollar goes a lot further. But similarly, what we're seeing is that investors are interested in regional markets here in Queensland.
8: And the Host Plus Cup will once again head to rural and regional Queensland for Country Week. It sees all round 19 matches played across regional centres next month. Northern Pride will play South Logan Magpies in Innisfail on July 25.
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12: Morning, I'm Phoebe Humphrey. Millennials say they would rather vote for One Nation than Labor or the Greens, according to the latest Redbridge poll. Pauline Hanson's party has overtaken Labor with 31% of the primary vote compared to Labor's 28. Primary support for the government falling 3 points since handing down the budget. A three-year-old boy has died in a house fire in Melbourne. A man was also seriously injured in the blaze at Werribee, with an e-bike outside believed to be the cause. One of the so-called ISIS brides who has been charged with terror offences is expected to apply for bail today. The 34-year-old was charged last week after returning to Australia more than 8 months ago. And work on Brisbane's Olympic Stadium begins today, with Victoria Park now closed to the public, with protesters moved on from the site. Queensland Deputy Premier Jared Blay says their tents have been removed as a matter of safety.
13: The reality is it's going to be a construction site, and you can't have people protesting and living in tents in a construction site.
11: Cairns RSL Club. If we're not your local, move closer.
12: In sport, the Panthers have snapped the Warriors' six-game winning streak at CommBank Stadium. Penrith were without Origin stars Nathan Cleary, Isaiah Yeo and Brian To'o, but managed to score a late try to win 20-18.
14: Yeah, it was a great win. It was a really good game, good high-quality game. Yeah, stoked.
12: Panthers coach Ivan Cleary there. And the Eagles are enjoying their best start to an AFL season in 5 years, notching up their fourth win in 2026. West Coast downing the Bombers by 30 points in Perth. That's the latest news and sport.
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16: Oh, Johnny, it feels good this weather at the moment. Over the weekend, so glorious. Once again, we're in for just sunny skies this week, which means a little cooler. This morning, definitely feeling fresh. Today's sunny. Tuesday's sunny. Wednesday's sunny. Thursday's sunny. Today, we've got a max of 27 degrees.
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16: Good morning and happy Monday. Pinch and a punch of the first day of the month. It is 6:36. It is Johnny and Inky. After 8:30 this morning, your chance to head along to Taste Port Douglas, which is happening in August in Port Douglas. A great event.
17: Yeah, it really is. There's so much going on. We've got a double pass this morning to from farm to cup, which is a really cool event. We'll tell you a little bit more about it later, but every event that's, that links up with Taste Port Douglas is just incredible.
16: Coming up next, so recap your calls on top-tier bickies.
17: Oi.
16: The wagon wheel gets debated a lot in these calls. It's coming up next.

0: Happy Monday, it is Johnny and Inky.
1: Coming up after 7 o'clock this morning, another chance to score a double to Scary Movie. That one is coming out this week.
0: At Event Cinemas. Right now, though, recapping your calls on top tier bickies. Friday was International Biscuit Day. We loved ourselves a bickie.
1: Yeah, I mean, food in general, but bickies, yes, please.
0: You can just stand in that aisle for a long time, can't you, and go, what do I feel like today?
1: Yep, exactly.
0: So we asked you top tier. Then we got into the wagon wheel. And my gosh, didn't that create some controversy? And then it also led us to talking about sleep eating.
1: Yeah.
0: Here's all of your calls. Tim Tam in the hand. In the tin, ice bubbles on parade. We love Bickies, we love Bickies. Notice she doesn't mention Wagon Wheel because it is not.
1: Because you made the song, mate, in the Beat Lab. We know this. You've been busy in the Beat Lab all morning coming up with an International Bicky Day song.
0: Is the Wagon Wheel top tier? If not, what do you think is a top tier Bicky?
1: What dethrones it?
0: Greg, all of them.
1: Okay.
0: Every single one of them does in the Bicky. Greg in Merville, do you reckon the Wagon Wheel's top tier?
2: It's up there.
1: Yeah, I like that. It is up there.
0: How far up there? Like number one spot? I feel like if you thought it was number one, you'd say yes. But you said it's up there. So what is up there?
2: You'd have to go to Tim Tam.
0: Yes.
1: It's a very basic answer.
2: I've got a question for Johnny.
1: Mm-hmm. Yes, please. Far away.
2: Where do I get your homemade wagon wheel bakery?
1: Yeah, so this is a good question because I saw them once at Rusty's, but I haven't seen them since. So I don't know. I don't have an answer for you. No, they sold out. I don't have an answer for you yet, Greg. But I will do some research and I'll get back to you. I promise.
0: So what are you basing on the homemade ones? Oh, from back in Adelaide.
1: Yeah.
0: Oh,
1: yeah.
0: Got
1: there
0: you.
1: Was a bakery, 24-hour bakery that always had them on the go,
0: right.
1: Ready to go.
0: And big size.
1: If you're ever in Adelaide, Greg, O'Connell Street Bakery, 24 hours, it's amazing.
2: I'm Western Australian, and when I was a kid, they were monstrous sized wagon wheels.
1: Yeah, how good.
2: And now, I don't know if it's because I've grown up.
1: they look like a 50 cent piece in your hand now, probably.
0: Yeah. It's shrinkflation is what that is, Greg. Greg, thank you so much for your call this morning. Rach, good morning to you.
3: Good morning.
0: Rach, wagon wheel, top tier?
3: No way. It's
0: good,
3: not
0: no
3: anywhere
0: way.
3: Near the top.
0: Good on you.
1: All right, Rach, calm down.
0: I said to Johnny, wouldn't even make my top 50.
1: Wouldn't even make my top
3: 50.
1: Give it a rest. You can't even name 50 biscuits.
3: It's not a thing.
0: What do you think about the wagon wheel? It's just, it doesn't work, does it? It's all a bit funky, the taste.
3: I agree. The dark chocolate, the marshmallow, the jam, there's just too much going on.
0: And the Bicky, something's wrong with the Bicky inside.
1: All right, what's your top tier? Stop ragging on the wagon wheel. What's your top tier, Rach?
3: I actually bought wagon wheels on special recently for the kids, and neither of my kids like them.
1: Okay, all right. Wagon wheels suck, all right? We know, Rachel.
0: Justin in Smithfield, I've hurt your feelings this morning. What's happening?
1: You, both of us.
4: Yeah, mate. How are you not about the wagon wheel?
0: I just...
1: Yes, Justin.
0: I've never... I've just never been about the wagon wheel.
1: Why?
0: I don't know why. I think it's the taste or...
1: Yeah. Justin, you're right to ask.
0: So
4: marshmallow, raspberry, chocolate and biscuit. I can't.
1: What's not to like there, Justin? Tell me what is not to like there.
0: Would you have a wagon wheel over a Tim Tam, Justin?
4: Any day.
0: I think also the biscuit tastes a bit funky. Is it the biscuits a bit of a funky
1: taste? Now she's reaching, Justin. Now she's clutching at straws, mate.
0: So your top tier is a wagon wheel out of all the bickies.
4: Yeah. And I've got this thing too that I do. And because I'm a sleep eater, right? That's a different story. But
0: you're a what?
4: A sleep eater.
1: You eat during your sleep.
0: Instead of sleep walking, you're sleep eating, going to the kitchen.
4: Yeah. I sleep eat.
1: So you've got to buy snacks when you're awake and snacks for when you're asleep.
4: Yeah. Okay. And like caught up and I've woken up before and you roll over and you hear that crunch and it's like that. It's like the insert tray underneath the pillow.
0: Kate and Red Lynch, wagon wheel, top tier.
5: Sorry, Johnny and Justin, it's a no for me.
0: Yeah, it's a hard no for a lot of people.
1: Why?
0: it's the taste.
5: I gotta agree with Inky. The biscuit is a bit smushy.
1: Oh, don't.
5: And the chocolate taste a bit cheap.
0: No. It does.
1: Oh, no.
0: It's all a bit funky. The taste is all a bit funky. It's like you've got a cheap.
5: It's a good concept.
0: Yeah.
5: It's a good concept. It's just not
0: excellent. I love that feedback.
1: All right. That's not bad feedback.
0: Katie and Gordon Vow, good morning.
6: Good morning. How are you?
0: Yeah, good. Thank you. Top tier wagon wheel. What do you reckon? Should it be up there?
6: Yeah,
0: the top
6: 100%. Wagon wheels all the way.
1: Okay.
0: Out of all the bickies, you've got a wagon wheel as a top tier.
6: Yes. Yep. I always have a packet in my fridge ready to go.
1: And I love that. And that's not. And the fridge is a good place to keep them. That's not the only thing you have in common with Justin, though, because your husband is also a sleep eater. Is that right?
6: Yes, he is a sleep eater. Yes, he goes in and he gets milk and biscuits.
1: What?
6: That's what he does in the middle of the night. Yeah, he'll get up and he always has to have milk and biscuits, and he'll just get up and have a cup.
0: Just like Justin was speaking about sleep eating, does this happen every night, or does stress come into it?
6: No, I don't know. I don't know if it's like a comfort thing or...
1: And it's
6: every
1: single night he will go, he'll wake up, get out of the bed, go to the fridge, grab the milk, pour it in a glass, get the bickies out, and then what, he'll dip the bickies and drink the milk?
6: Yeah, he'll dip them and drink it, And he has some ice in it too, in the milk, which is weird.
1: Have you tried to talk to him while he's doing it? Be like, what are you doing? And he just doesn't respond?
6: I just leave him,
0: So you'd be going through a lot of milk and bickies in your house.
6: Oh, yeah, we do. Yeah.
1: Have you thought about putting a lock on the fridge or anything?
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0: Festival of the Knob happening this Saturday at Yorkeys Knob. The crowning of King and Queen of the Knob happens.
1: What? Yes.
0: It is so much fun.
1: What the hell?
2: Have you ever been Queen of the Knob?
0: No, no.
2: Okay, we've got to start a campaign for that, surely.
0: I'm no longer a Knobbian. I grew up in Yorkies and spent most of my childhood there, but we're no longer in Yorkies anymore.
2: So you have to live in Yorkies to be crowned?
0: I would say so. To be King and Queen of the Knob, really? You'd have to live in the Knob.
2: But you're from the Knob.
0: I'm still a Knobbian.
2: Yeah.
0: Still a YKB forever.
2: I'm going to start a campaign next year. Campaign's on.
0: YKB.
2: You should have seen the gang sign she threw up just then.
0: YKB, let me tell you, once a Yorkies girl, always a Yorkies girl. Enjoy it happening this Saturday, Festival of the Knob. It's time for...
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0: Simply the best. Yep. We know that in our beautiful backyard here in Far North Queensland, we've got some people doing some really bloody great things.
2: Yeah, we're very lucky. We live in a beautiful part of the world, but it's not just about the scenery. It's about the amazing people that live here as well.
0: That are doing good things.
2: Yeah, we're looking for the best of the best for 2026. Anytime Fitness have decided that they want to reward these people. So the way that you enter this one is you can nominate someone at star1027.com.au. 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So if you know anyone in the trades and constructions industry that are just doing the best of the best stuff,
0: nominate them.
2: Yeah.
0: Yeah. They're turning up on time.
2: Yeah.
0: They're not leaving you with a mess that you're having to vacuum. They're good people in your home.
2: Absolutely. 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There's bragging rights. There's a trophy, a morning tea with their workplace, and Anytime Fitness membership as well.
0: Awesome. 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

0: It is Johnny and Inky on Star 102.7. Happy Monday. Pinch and a punch, the first day of the month.
1: Yeah.
0: Officially in winter. And aren't we feeling it this morning weather-wise?
1: It's fresh. Big time, mate. Big time. 100%.
0: You were saying it was at 14 degrees?
1: Yeah, 14. Sitting at 14. I think we are still sitting. Yep, still sitting.
0: Far out, Brussels sprout. I had not only the heater of the car, yeah. Like as in the one that comes out of the aircon vents, but also the seat heater on. Yeah. And I was burning. But it was so nice and warm because it's so fresh and the full moon. Just glorious days here in Far North Queensland.
1: Yeah, it's funny. When she opened her door to get out this morning, it's like a sauna opening, like a door, you know, and then like steam comes out.
0: However, we're not naked in this sauna, which is good.
1: No, that's right.
0: I don't think in public saunas we need to be naked.
1: No, probably not. No,
0: no, not at hotels anyway.
1: Oh,
0: not those ones.
1: Really? Oh.
0: No. No, I'll see bits. However, maybe overseas, is it like in like a Finland and Switzerland and nakedness is all, if they're all for it, aren't they?
1: Yeah.
0: The little fender if you do wear clothes.
1: They've got it right. They do.
0: It feels weird at a hotel though, when you're just stepping in there to get some heat and then there's somebody out there just sitting there with their lolly bag out. Like it's put the lolly bag away.
1: We're
0: in a public space. We're in a public space. Do it at home by yourself.
1: Let's switch gears. Coming up next.
0: Why?
1: Another double for Scary Movie. It's coming out this week.
0: That's scary, being in a sauna and seeing someone's lolly bag. That's scary.
1: Yeah, very scary. Those double passes are up next.
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3: 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And when you can't, that's really hard. 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Thank you. 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
4: Good morning, Louise Nielsen here with you. A man has been hospitalised after he was allegedly stabbed in the chest at an Ellis Beach address. Police say an argument broke out between two men who were known to each other around 10:45 on Saturday night. A 45-year-old man allegedly stabbed the other and then fled the scene. A 48-year-old man was taken to Cairns Hospital in a stable condition with a wound to the chest. The 45-year-old man has since been charged with grievous bodily harm and will face the Cairns Magistrates Court today. Bowel cancer rates in young Australians have more than doubled in the past two decades. Research shows more than 1 in 10 cases are now occurring in people aged under 50. Here in the Cairns region, around 170 people are diagnosed with the disease each year. Medical oncologist Professor Lorraine Chantrill says a new trial is working to reshape care for younger cancer patients.
5: Orbit trial is a pilot study of a new kind of clinic that operates using telehealth out of hours and incorporates a multidisciplinary team of people to help young people. Young people have different needs than older people.
4: Tight housing supply and strong demand continues to push up Queensland's property prices. Locally in Cairns, houses have seen an increase of 1.22%, with the average home now setting you back $790,000. Meanwhile, statewide, a home will set buyers back $990,000. And in sport, a disappointing loss for the Cowboys has seen them drop out of the top eight. North Queensland were beaten 26-12 by the Raiders in Canberra last night. Coach Todd Payton says Raiders just want it more.
6: I thought they just ran harder and tackled harder from first whistle to the last. Got a team full of athletes, power, and, you know, really troubled us, and truly disappointed with our line speed and first contact, particularly in that first 40. I thought there was a response after half time, but, you know, 1-1 miss and they score quickly, and then we kept fighting, but the game was gone.
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7: Morning, I'm Phoebe Humphrey. Voters continue to punish Labor in the wake of its controversial budget, with today's Redbridge poll showing One Nation Now leads both the ALP and the Coalition on primary votes. Primary support for the government has fallen 3% since the budget and its housing tax reforms. Meantime, the housing market is beginning to flatline. New data from Cotality shows the market losing momentum in May as higher interest rates and tax changes weigh on demand. Sydney and Melbourne led the weakness, with dwelling values falling by 0.9% and 0.8% respectively. Work begins today on Brisbane's Olympic Stadium. Victoria Park is now closed to the public, despite protesters saying it will impact Aboriginal land and green space. Two cultural heritage protection applications relating to works there have been rejected. And the SES has been inundated with more than 500 calls for help as a powerful storm continues to batter the southwest of WA, with almost 30,000 losing power. Elsewhere, weather warnings are also in place in Victoria and South Australia.
2: Floriana's $69 long lunch with Mediterranean-inspired drinks. Details online.
7: In sport, Essendon remain at the bottom of the ladder after a 30-point loss to West Coast. It was the Bombers' first game under interim coach Dean Solomon following the sacking of Brad Scott. He admits the club's injury list took its toll.
8: Well, I think we had one of our leaders out there today. We're just going to use it as an education piece, but we want to hit the ground, hit the finishing line running.
7: And Penrith has ended the Warriors' winning streak. Earlier, the Raiders knocked off the Cowboys while the Dragons shocked the Broncos. That's the latest news in sport.
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0: Hello, winter. You have arrived. It is the 1st of June, officially the first day of winter, and we are fresh. Glorious, though. Like yesterday afternoon, once again, an iHeart Cairns moment.
10: Really was,
0: at the beach. Everyone's out there having a good time. There were some jet skis going past, some boats going past.
10: Oh, good.
0: The moon was mooning. Yeah. It was full. It was blue, beautiful.
10: How good.
0: Just taking a moment to appreciate it. Sunny today, tomorrow, and also Wednesday, all for the week, actually, which is awesome.
10: Beautiful.
0: Today, we've got a max of 27 degrees.
10: And right now in Edge Hill, it's 14.
2: Anytime Fitness. 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If you like Johnny.
10: We're going to do our best to get through it, guys. We'll do it together.
0: Sub 20.
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0: Good morning. It is 8 minutes past seven. Johnny and Inky, after 8 o'clock this morning, Johnny and Inky's lost post-lotto. Your chance to win unclaimed mail.
10: I cannot express how excited I am for that. I just am so excited to see what our first lost post lotto is going to be.
0: We'd like to tell you what you're going to win, but we have no idea.
10: No idea. None. The team has sorted this out for us. We've got no idea what's in these packages.
0: It's a surprise for us and also for you.
10: So excited.
0: Coming up next, we want you to head along to Event Cinemas to go and see Scary Movie.
10: Yeah, the latest in the Scary Movies. It's coming out June 4th. We've got a double pass for you to head along and check that movie out.
0: It's happening next. Good morning, Cairns. Good morning, Far North Queensland. Happy Monday. It is Johnny.

0: Greek Festival happening this Sunday in Red Lynch. That's always a great day.
1: Nice. Yeah.
0: So much happening. It is Johnny and Inky on Star 102.7. 12 minutes past 7, pinch and a punch for the first day of the month. Event Cinemas have got Scary Movie that's coming out and we want to send you along.
1: Yeah, it's coming out this Thursday, actually. The brand new in the franchise, Scary Movie. Stars Anna Faris, Regina Hall and the Wayans brothers. They are all coming back from the originals, which is great. And yeah, it's going to be a real fun film. These ones aren't scary.
0: No,
1: it's
0: a bit of a P1SS.
1: Yeah.
0: Well, the other ones are, so obviously it's in the same vein as that one. The brothers, the Wayne brothers, they are the ones that were from
1: White Chicks. Yeah.
0: Yes.
1: So they're very famous for a lot of reasons. They're comedians, they're actors, they're producers, directors, and White Chicks is one of their brainchilds that was born. And if you haven't seen it, I don't know where you've been living. I don't know. It is such a funny film. And, I don't know if it'd get made today. This is the only thing.
0: True. There is a very iconic scene in there where there is a, what's his name?
1: Terry Crews.
0: Yeah. Big guy.
1: Huge.
0: Sitting in the car singing this song.
2: Make my way downtown, walking fast.
1: So good.
2: This is past and I'm homebound.
0: You need to finish this next bit.
2: Make my way downtown, walking fast. This is past and I'm homebound.
1: What comes next? You need to keep the song going. 4041 1027. If you want to win a double pass to head along, it's coming out this Thursday. Scary Movie. Every line will be crossed. Coming out in Event Cinemas June 4th. If you want that double pass, 4041 1027, you've got to keep the song going.
0: Yeah, it's not words.
1: No.
0: No, it's not.
1: It's an instrument.
0: 4041 1027 is the number to call. For your chance to head along to Scary Movie at Event Cinemas, give us a buzz. It is Johnny and Inky on Star 102.7 right now. This is Bruno Mars. It's 14 minutes past.

0: got a couple of tickets up for grabs to head along to Event Cinemas to go and see Scary Movie. Alison in Canimbla, good morning.
1: Good morning, how are you?
0: Yeah, good, thank you. How fresh is Canimbla this morning?
1: Lovely and fresh. It should be like this all year round.
0: Right.
2: Yeah, how good.
0: With the big moon last night and this morning.
2: Love that.
0: Showing off, Far North Queensland. Yeah. We were showing off over
2: and
0: the
2: weekend.
0: I don't
2: mind it, you know?
0: Yeah, it feels good. Puff the chest out, puff the wings out. We're feeling proud. We want to send you along to Scary Movie. All you have to do is finish this song.
3: Make my way downtown, walking fast, faces pass and I'm homebound.
2: What comes next after that?
0: I love it. I love it, Alison. It absolutely does.
2: Yeah.
0: Alison, you're heading along to Scary Movie. Enjoy it.
1: Thank you so much, guys.
0: You're
1: Have a great day.
0: You too.
2: You too,
0: thank
2: mate.
0: You, Alison. It is Johnny and Inky.
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0: lessons I've learned.
1: Such a beautiful morning around Far North Queensland. Not a cloud in the sky. Yeah. It is Johnny and Inky on Star 102.7. Bureau is saying just a sunny day.
2: Thank you, Bureau.
1: Much cooler, though.
2: Thank you, Mother Nature. Thank you, everyone.
1: We've officially started winter, and don't we know about it? Coming up soon, your chance to win yourself $1,000 cash with a 1K minute.
2: Yeah, well, thanks to Kenfrost Homes, brand new Southside State coming soon. As well as that, Travis Simmel, we know he's in our town. He's been here for a long time. The guy who does Vikings, a Calvin Klein model. He is filming Black Snow Season 3, and I reckon he's tripped and fallen in love with Far North Queensland. There's some audio.
1: I thought you were going to say with you.
2: Well, that's still on the cards. I'm not taking that off the table.
1: He keeps bumping into you going, what are you doing here?
2: Johnny? This guy always knows where I am.
1: Fimmel is in love with FMQ. 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
14: Good morning, Louise Nielsen here with you. A 45-year-old man has been charged after allegedly stabbing another man at an Ellis Beach address. Police say an argument broke out between the two men, who were known to each other, around 10:45 on Saturday night. A man from Woolgaroo near Townsville allegedly stabbed the other in the chest and then fled the scene. The victim, a 48-year-old Spiwa man, was taken to Cairns Hospital in a stable condition with a wound to the chest. The 45-year-old man has been charged with grievous bodily harm and will face the Cairns Magistrates Court today. Tight housing supply and strong demand continues to push up Queensland's property prices. Even with rising interest rates, global uncertainty and tax reforms, growth isn't showing signs of slowing down. Real Estate Institute of Queensland CEO Antonia Mercarella says on average across the state, a home will set buyers back $990,000.
15: We're seeing that Queensland's property prices are continuing to move in a northerly direction. So the statewide median house price has risen by just over 4.2%. And similarly for units, we've also seen an increase of around 4.8%.
14: In Cairns, house prices saw an increase of 1.22%, the average home now setting you back $790,000. And in sport, the Cowboys have slumped to ninth spot on the NRL ladder after a 26-12 defeat to the Canberra Raiders. Captain Ruben Cotter was rested for the match after playing for the Maroons in Wednesday's Origin Game 1. North Queensland coach Todd Payton says they missed their skipper, but resting him was the right thing to do.
16: He's a really important part of what we do, but we've got done without him before, and the right thing to do was not play him. He was a little bit busted, and playing 4 days later is not the responsible thing to do. I know it's a badge of honour for the players to back up, and you know, we're guided by the medical team, and this is a decision at round 13 with another 15 games or rounds left.
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17: Morning, I'm Phoebe Humphrey. Barnaby Joyce says he's not surprised by the latest poll, which shows One Nation is the most popular political party in Australia. The latest Redbridge poll revealing the party's primary vote has risen to 31% ahead of Labor on 28%. The coalition sits on 20. Barnaby telling Seven it's clear Aussies are fed up with the current government.
18: The issue is that people are suffering from the cost of living because of the insane desire to change the weather, incremental environmental laws, the fact that people can't afford a house.
17: The Defence Force has updated recruitment rules allowing trans and non-binary applicants to complete fitness testing. News Corp reports documents obtained under Freedom of Information laws also reveal those identifying as non-binary are currently unable to take part in AUKUS submarine training programs due to the US military policies. Victoria's free public transport period is officially over, but fares are half price for the rest of the year, and hundreds have been arrested in Paris after violent clashes following Paris Saint-Germain's Champions League win.
13: Make Floriana your new local. Aperitivo hour, Tuesday to Saturday.
17: In sport, the Panthers are now two games clear on top of the NRL table after a dramatic 20-18 win over the Warriors. Penrith were without Origin stars Nathan Cleary, Isaiah Yeo and Brian To'o, but Casey McLean backed up from his debut for the Blues with two tries.
19: No, I got told after camp anyways, I was like, oh, I don't mind. And then I got told at training because you're still young. I was like, oh, fair enough.
17: They're on Fox. And no new coach bounce for Essendon, going down to the Eagles by 30 points in Perth. It was interim coach Dean Solomon's first game. That's the latest news and sport.
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22: Can't wipe the smile off our faces this morning. How good's the weather?
23: The best.
22: Thanks, Mother Nature. Yeah. We're just coming in. It is officially the first day of winter. And aren't we feeling it?
23: Yeah, and it's everyone's in such better moods. I noticed over the weekend as well. There's like, and everyone loves talking about it too.
22: And if
23: you give it a little nod, you go,
22: so
23: we went through
22: true,
23: it and now
22: yes.
23: We're here. We're here.
22: And everyone's out enjoying it over the weekend. The moon was mooning last night and this morning. The weather's weathering. It's glorious. Sunshine all week. That's all I need to say, which means that our morning's going to be a lot cooler as well because there's that clear skies. Today we've got a max of 27 degrees.
23: And right now in Stratty, it's 16.
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22: Morning, Finals Queensland. Happy Monday. It is 7:35. Coming up before 8 o'clock this morning, not only us loving our weather that we have here in Finals Queensland, there's also somebody else that's been here for a little while doing some filming, and it looks like he's also fallen in love with our town.
23: Head over heels. We talk about it all the time.
22: Don't you get slip.
23: Bitten. Yeah.
22: Yes, he slipped and fell in love.
23: Yeah, that's exactly right.
22: Coming up next, so your chance to win yourself $1,000 cash at the 1K minute.
23: Yes, all thanks to Cam Frost Homes. 10 questions right here. If you answer them all correctly within 60 seconds, you walk away with $1,000 this morning. Gave it away two mornings in a row last week. Mm-hmm. Nearly had a third on the Friday. Feeling good about this right here. 40-41-102-7. I'm going to give you one of the answers right now, so you've only got nine more to go. Question number one. Chance and Community Chest are featured in which popular board game?
22: Monopoly.
23: Correct.
22: Nine more questions to go with the $1,000 minute. Give us a buzz. 40-41-102-7. It is Johnny and Inky. Right now, a lady that got married.
23: Yes.
22: Over the weekend. Congratulations, Dua Lipa. It is Johnny and Inky on Star 102.

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2: 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What will we do with $1,000 when we win it this morning?
3: We're going to split it and I don't know.
4: Will, what would you do with your half, Will?
5: Buy my mother a present.
2: Oh, buy his mother a present.
4: God.
2: That's lovely.
4: That is beautiful.
2: That's really nice.
3: That's so beautiful.
2: Haven't you, Mum? Well done,
4: yeah.
2: Mum.
4: And, Mum, you're going to spend the money on yourself.
2: Yes.
4: Yeah, love it.
2: Treat yourself. 10 questions, 60 seconds. Get it all right. That coin is all yours. You can pass on a question. I hope you've got time to get back to it. Team, are we ready?
3: Yeah.
5: Yep.
2: Jay, Mandy, good to go?
4: Let's do it.
2: Okay, your time starts. Good luck. Now.
4: Chance and Community Chess are featured in which popular board game?
3: Monopoly.
2: Correct.
4: The racehorse Monopoly. Winx won the Cox Plate how many times?
3: 1, 2, 3, 4, 5, 6, 7.
2: Four correct.
4: How many days are in a leap year?
5: 255.
2: Incorrect.
5: 256.
2: Incorrect.
3: 364.
2: Incorrect.
5: 366.
2: Correct.
4: What is the rear end of a ship known as?
3: Bow.
2: Incorrect.
3: Stern.
2: Correct.
4: What is the red fleshy crest on a chicken's head called?
3: The crest.
2: Incorrect.
5: The crown?
2: Incorrect.
5: Pass.
4: Which is the largest chewing gum manufacturer in the world?
5: Hubba Bubba?
2: Incorrect.
3: Please?
2: Correct.
4: What word is often abbreviated as FN on a keyboard?
3: Function.
2: Correct.
4: What sport has defensive position named Gully and Silly Mid Off?
3: Hockey.
2: Incorrect.
3: Tennis.
2: Cricket. It is cricket. You guys worked well as a team.
4: Yeah, very good team performance.
2: The only other one that you passed, that was question number 7 you got down. Question number eight, sorry.
4: Yeah.
2: The one that you passed on question number 5 is the red fleshy crest on a chicken's head is called what? It's called the comb.
4: The comb. We sort of danced around that a little bit there.
2: Yeah. Guys, sorry we couldn't give you $1,000, but thanks for giving it a crack this morning and give it a go another time.
3: Thank you. Have a great day.
2: You too. Happy Monday. It is Johnny and Inky on Star 102.7. The Fimmel is in our town.
4: The Fimster.
2: What's he been up to? Well, Johnny knows. He's stalking him.

0: 7:44. Johnny and Inky's Lost Post Lotto coming up after 8 o'clock this morning. We have bought a box of Lost Post.
1: Yeah, unclaimed post. Yep. It's the stuff that, has been unable to be delivered for one reason or another. This company gets it all. They package it up and you can buy, certain amounts of this Lost Post Lotto. That's what we're calling it, Lost Post Lotto, because it is like the lotto because we don't know what's in these packages.
0: What it is. Yeah, you get to win. That's happening after 8 o'clock. J-Man, been stalking somebody for a while
1: I want to start with no. This is... Well, I initially, yes. Initially, yes. I will say, you're right. Initially, yes. Now, I feel like they're just circumstances that and there are forces at play that are beyond my
0: control. And they're friends, apparently.
1: Well, we've shook hands a few times now, like twice.
0: Trevor, it's so awesome to see that there's so many people in our backyard filming things.
1: Yeah.
0: TV shows, movies, series, which is really cool. And we are coming into the peak season where it is glorious weather. Look at this morning.
1: It's a great time to be here.
0: Travis Fimmel is in Cairns, in Far North Queensland at the moment, and has been for a while now.
1: Yeah, filming a season 3 of Black Snow, which is an Australian TV show that's on Stan. And a great little series, that one. It's great that they are using, like you said, using our backyard for a lot of these scenes, and there you will, when you see this season 3, you'll notice so many different areas that they've filmed in. When you watch the show, you'll be like, oh my
0: so
1: god,
0: cool.
1: Which is fantastic. I know they filmed a lot of McGinty's at the Irish pub just in town here, which is, so you'll see a lot of that as well on the show. But yeah, he's kind of fallen in love with this place a little bit. It's got to a stage where every second business has a selfie with Travis posted on their socials.
0: He is our poster boy at the moment. He is the guy. For those who don't know who Travis Fimmel is, they're thinking, who are you talking about? He was once a Calvin Klein model.
1: He was the Calvin Klein model.
0: He was.
1: He was the guy.
0: With the undies and the jeans.
1: And those crystal blue eyes.
0: Yes.
1: Yeah, he was also in Vikings, which is a big TV show. A lot of huge claim to fame for him. And then Boy Swallows Universe, which did some huge things. Won many awards. That one was on Netflix. He's a big time actor, but he has taken on kind of the poster boy of Cairns role, and willingly too.
0: He's
1: been great with it all. He could have very much just sort of shied away a lot from it, but he's like I said, he's been in so many different selfies with different businesses and promoting Final Queensland.
0: To which then I got a selfie over the weekend, and it was Johnny and Travis Fimmel, which finally caught up with him again.
1: Yeah.
0: Last time you ran after him.
1: I did. This time,
0: did you track him down once again?
1: No, he actually just rocked up to the pub
0: came
1: that
0: to
1: I was
0: you.
1: At. Yeah, he came to me this time. So I thought, Travis, we've got to stop meeting like this.
0: Did you get to have a chat to Travis? Because last time when you saw him, he took a number of your number,
1: took a photo of your number
0: and said, we'll get in contact with you.
1: Never saw, and I was answering so many unknown numbers calls.
0: Think it was Travis?
1: Yeah, it was always a scammer, which was fantastic. But no, we got to have a bit of a chat, which was really lovely. He's such a nice guy. And he was wearing his, he's got the hat that he always wears, is Traveller Beer, which is a beer that he sponsors him. And just recently, over the weekend, on their page, the Traveller Beer page, there's a video of Travis on our Esplanade saying this.
2: If you want to go to a beautiful place with great pubs, great people, and no stuck-up wankers, Cairns is where it's at. And you get 50 mils more in a can than a bottle. Yay-ha!
0: Yay-ha, Travis.
1: Obviously promoting his beer, but at the same time saying, this is a bloody awesome place to come visit. Come on down to Cairns. Come on down to Far North Queensland.
0: Do we have plans to catch up again with your mate Travis? Have you made plans?
1: What's the vibe? Mate, I really don't think he knows who the hell I am.
3: It's Will and Woody.
4: Woody, we've cast a very special guest for the drive home.
5: Are we really? Why am I not invited to any of the meetings?
4: I'll give you a clue. It's a male celebrity rumoured to be the next James Bond.
5: Tom Holland.
4: Nah, a bit older than that. He likes to DJ, actually, as a side gig.
5: Elba?
6: No, what? Elba is James Bond.
4: It's Idris Elba.
5: Oh, Idris, maybe you can DJ the show.
7: What? Oh, come on, dude. Don't do that to me. Hey, what are you doing? What are you doing?
8: It's Will and Woody, starring Idris Elba, this afternoon.
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0: It is Johnny and Inky on Star 102.7. One of the greatest spots that we have here in tropical North Queensland is the Daintree. It really is one of the oldest and most untouched places in the world.
1: Yeah, and joining us from the Daintree Ice Cream Company, it is David Mannering. Good morning, Dave.
11: Good morning, guys.
1: David, of course, it is the oldest living rainforest, so why not stay a night or two, hey? Like, being able to say that you've stayed a night in the oldest living rainforest is pretty special.
11: It is, and look, you know, once the crowds leave during the evening, it is a different experience altogether. It's just so peaceful.
0: There's also horse riding, there's zip lining, there's rainforest walks, there's beaches to explore. The Daintree Ferry, that is operational, up and good to go?
11: It is. It's fully functional. And I believe they're even doing like a freebie thing for locals at the moment.
1: Yeah, so, May and June with the Douglas card, is that right?
11: Yeah, it's really a great time to get up here and get amongst it.
0: Why not stay a night, or could be two?
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0: coming up next, we got the news. It is Johnny and Inky on Star 102.7. And we'll also catch up with Two Story Corey. He's back out in the star car. I think he went to Sydney.
1: Yeah,
0: Sydney.
1: Yeah.
0: For something.
1: Yeah, he was there for an awards thing.
0: Probably just to stand on the bridge, because the Sydney Harbour Bridge, because he's so tall, he could just stand and then touch the top. He doesn't need to do the bridge climb.
1: He has to pay for the climb. No.
0: But up next, we're super excited. Johnny and Inky's Lost Post Lotto, where you get to win.
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5: Good morning, Louise Nielsen here with you. A 45-year-old man will face court today accused of stabbing a man known to him at an Ellis Beach address. It's alleged an argument broke out between the two men around 10:45 on Saturday night when a Woolgaroo man stabbed the other man, a 48-year-old, before fleeing the scene. The 48-year-old man was taken to Cairns Hospital in a stable condition with a wound to the chest. The 45-year-old man has been charged with grievous bodily harm. Australia is leading the world in early-onset bowel cancer. Researchers say rates among young people aged between 20 to 29 have more than doubled, while diagnoses in 30 to 39-year-olds have tripled in the past two decades. In the Cairns region, around 170 people are diagnosed with the disease each year. Medical oncologist Professor Lorraine Chantrill says we need to reshape care for younger cancer patients through more flexible support.
6: The health systems that we have are very, very good, but they are generally designed for people over 60 because it's still true that most people with cancer are over 60.
5: Property prices keep climbing in Cairns. According to the Real Estate Institute of Queensland, the statewide median house price rose 4.21% over the March quarter to $990,000. Meantime, in Cairns, house prices saw an increase of 1.22%, the average home now setting you back $790,000. REIQ CEO Antonia Mercarella says it's due to the tight supply and strong demand, which is set to continue.
7: We know that regional markets tend to offer greater affordability. So we are seeing that those markets, we're hearing stories of people moving to regional markets where the dollar goes a lot further. But similarly, what we're seeing is that investors are interested in regional markets here in Queensland.
5: And a crushing defeat for the Cowboys in the nation's capital. The Canberra Raiders were too good for North Queensland overnight, winning 26-12. Cowboys captain Scott Drinkwater says they weren't up to the challenge.
8: Yeah, look, I guess it was a bit frustrating, but I think just putting it down to, you know, Raiders, you know, being hungry and wanting to stop what we're throwing at them and desperate. And, you know, yeah, I thought we kept trying there at the end and stuff, but, you know, credit to them, they were just hungry.
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9: Morning, I'm Phoebe Humphrey. Labor is refusing to say if last month's federal budget is the reason behind its latest drop in the polls. Today's Redbridge poll shows One Nation has overtaken Labor on primary votes, 31% to 28%. MP Tanya Plibersek telling Seven while the budget has copped criticism, One Nation isn't exactly offering alternatives.
10: It's time for One Nation to start talking about how they would deliver some of these things, because every opportunity they've had, they've actually voted against things that would make it easier.
9: Australia will only buy second-hand US nuclear-powered subs under an AUKUS overhaul. Defence Minister Richard Marles says the move will save Aussie taxpayers a significant amount of money. Price growth across Australia's property market has stalled with big falls in Melbourne and Sydney. Figures by Cotality shows the two cities dropped 0.8%.

0: 8% and 0.9% respectively in May. And Dua Lipa has tied the knot, the singer marrying actor Callum Turner in London, wearing a look paying homage to Bianca Jagger.
1: Floriana's $69 long lunch with Mediterranean-inspired drinks. Details online.
0: In sports, Socceroos coach Tony Popovic has settled on his final 26-man squad for the World Cup. Matt Ryan and Matthew Lecky have been named to play in their fourth cup. Popovic has also included Christian Vapalto and Titi Yenke. The Aussies' first match is on June 14. Essendon has lost its first game under interim coach Dean Solomon, going down to West Coast by 30 points. And in the NRL, the Panthers are now two games clear on top of the ladder after downing the Warriors 20-18 to close out round 13. That's the latest news and sport.
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4: How good is this weather?
5: Yeah.
4: So beautiful. All you need to know is sunshine all this week. Bureau saying sunshine today, tomorrow, Wednesday, Thursday sunny, Friday mostly sunny, Saturday sunny, Sunday sunny. Today we've got a max of 27 degrees.
5: And right now in Bentley Park, it's 18.
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4: Good morning. It is 5 minutes past eight. Johnny and Inky pinching a punch for the first day of the month. It is officially the first day of winter. Coming up soon, we're going to catch up with Two Story Corey. He's back. He went to Sydney.
5: He did, yep. Yeah, he went out to Sydney and now
4: he's helping repair the bridge.
5: Was he?
4: Yeah.
5: Because they need a bit of height.
4: Yeah, they did. They ran out of cherry pickers and things like that. So they needed someone.
5: We know a guy.
4: Two Story Corey. He can reach up for you and just tighten that bolt for you. Coming up next, though, Johnny and Inky's Lost Post Lotto. We have purchased a box of parcels that haven't been delivered.
5: Yeah. This is exactly what it is. Yeah, Lost Post. We have about, I want to say, God, I don't even know how many items we have in this big box. It came in a giant cardboard box.
4: Yeah, it's huge.
5: And then now we've got our team to sort of wrap the areas, because a lot of them have the address on them. They have to rip the address off, because these were supposed to be delivered to someone.
4: Mm-hmm.
5: They were unable to be. Mm-hmm. We now have them. You have the chance to win whatever is in these packages.
4: We are looking for two contestants. You will go home with something. We don't know what it is.
5: We can't promise it's going to be great either. We really don't know.
4: And you don't need to do anything but just open one. Choose one. Johnny's going to describe what the package feels like and looks like.
5: Yeah, yeah.
4: And then you get to guess to open it.
5: Here's the thing. Whilst we say it might not be great, it might be incredible.
4: Could be.
5: It could be something worth be. A lot of money.
4: 4041-1027 if you would like to win something from our Lost Post Lotto Lucky Dip. It is Johnny and Inky on Star 102.7. Give us a buzz. 4041-1027. Something could be yours.

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1: Johnny and Inky, thank you. But it is from Timu. We do feel like we're from Timu sometimes. Yeah. You never know what you're going to expect and what you're going to get. We have purchased a box of Lost Parcels. Parcels that haven't been delivered to their owner. And we've purchased this box, and there's about 20 presents and parcels in there.
2: Yeah, this is the thing. They have not been able to be delivered for one reason or another, so they've ripped the addresses off these boxes. And so we've had our team sort of patch a few of them up. So we have no idea what's inside these packages right here. All we can do is do our best to describe what we're feeling. Mm-hmm. Our first caller will decide which one of the two items they would like to receive as a gift, as a prize. And then our second caller will automatically get the second one.
1: Please meet our contestants. We've got Christy in Edmonton. Good morning, Christy.
3: Good morning.
1: Good morning. Welcome to Johnny and Inky's Lost Post Lotto. And the other contestant, we've got Warren in Gordonvale. Good morning, Warren.
2: What's
4: up? How are you guys?
1: Yeah, we're good, really good. How are you feeling, Woz, on this fine Monday?
4: Not too bad. I don't have to do anything. So
2: yeah, you can sit back because Christy was our first caller. Of course, Christy in Edmonton, you will be having the tough task of trying to pick what you cannot see. I'm going to describe as best I can what I'm feeling. I can't see it either, really. Like, no. It's a package. They're two packages.
1: Which one do you want to open out of the two that Johnny has got in front of him? Go for it, J-Man.
2: All
1: Let's
2: right.
1: Describe what we've got.
2: Christy, for you this morning, I have two packages. One is quite large. I'm going to start there. This is quite a big package. I'd say bigger than a shoebox size. They're easily bigger than a shoebox.
1: Yeah. The same shape of a shoebox, though.
2: It is rectangular. I will say, ooh. Actually, on the top here, there's a handle.
1: There's a handle.
2: Almost like briefcase style, but a bit thicker than a briefcase, I would say.
1: Okay.
2: It's definitely boxy. I would say the box is almost like a cardboard type material. That's about as much as I've got for you there, mate, because unfortunately, that's all I can feel. The other package, I would say, is like a mini-me version of the package I just described to you. It is a lot smaller. It is also in a rectangle.
1: Bigger than your hand or smaller than your hand?
2: I would say we're looking at about hand size. Yeah, hand size right there. So, not a lot of help there either, Christy. But I guess it's the question of, do you want the big box or do you want the small box?
3: All right. Which one should we pick, Aiden?
2: Consulting someone else. This is good. I like this.
1: Which one would you go for? If you were going first, Woz, which one would you want to pick right
2: actually,
1: now?
2: Yeah, actually, great call, Woz.
4: Hey, look, I'm not too fussed, to be honest, because I've got something for doing nothing.
1: Yeah, I love it. Great attitude.
2: You're killing it, Woz. Good on you, mate.
4: I'll leave it all up to Christy. Put
1: nice.
4: The pressure on her.
2: Love
1: nice.
2: That.
1: Nice.
3: My cousin, he's not helping me.
2: What are we thinking, Christy? What's your thought process here?
3: Well, I was hoping Aiden would give me the answer.
2: Okay.
3: But he's just shrugging his shoulders like any child.
2: Yep, love that.
3: So, let's open the big one.
1: Oh, I love this so much.
2: I was hoping you were going to say that.
1: We're going to a song.
2: Okay.
1: Coming up next, we're going to open up Johnny and Inky's Lost Post Lotto.
2: This is fun.
1: It is very fun. I can't wait to find out what's in there as well. It's coming up after.

0: the game where you gain the unclaimed. Johnny and Inky's Lost Post Lotto. 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
1: Okay, we do have our two contestants. Christy, Edmonton, you still there? Yes, and also was Warren in Gornvale. Good morning, sir. You still there?
2: I'm still here.
1: Great. Okay. We have, for those who are just tuning in, we have purchased a box of unclaimed parcels.
3: Yeah.
1: And we're giving you the chance to win them. Christy, you called in first. There's two boxes up for grabs. There is one that's like a shoe size one, a bigger one, and then there's a smaller size box. Same rectangle size, but it's the size of your hand. You've locked in. You want to open up the big box, Christy?
3: The big boy.
4: Yeah.
1: Okay, let's do it, J-Man.
3: Okay.
1: It's time for Johnny to open up. We're thinking shoes. What do we got, J-Man?
5: Oh,
1: what
5: my
1: do we
5: God.
1: Got? What do we
5: no,
1: got?
5: No, this is amazing. This is actually amazing.
1: What do we got, J-Man? I can't see.
5: We have a remote control truck. A remote, like this thing looks serious though. Professional RC platform trailer. It's got 9 functions. The scale is 1 to 18.
1: Well done.
5: This thing looks like a lot of fun.
1: Well done, Chrissy.
5: Oh my God. Look at the controls on it. It looks like a PlayStation control or something.
1: Do you have somebody that would like to play the truck?
4: I'm sure my husband and son will love it.
1: That is an epic store. Congratulations. Well done, Christy. Now, Warren, Gordonvale, knowing that that is an epic prize, wow. How are you feeling?
2: I'm pretty happy.
1: Okay, let's do it, J-Man. Let's do it.
5: Just out of interest, though, Woz, would you have wanted the truck?
2: I probably would have gone the smaller parcel. So.
1: Yeah, okay, good to know.
2: We'll play right. around with the truck, too, though.
5: So, Woz, do you happen to have a dog by any chance?
2: Yes, got a couple of dogs at home.
5: Okay. Oh, yeah. How are they with their barking? Do they sometimes get a bit vocal?
2: They can do.
5: Well, mate, this might be right up your alley. 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
2: Thanks, guys.
1: You're so welcome. Well, congratulations. I never thought that there'd be a barking collar. 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
5: it's not a collar, it's like a little thing.
1: A zapper. Oh, far out. That's wild. Johnny Nicky's Lost Post Lottery returns same time tomorrow coming up next. We're going to catch up with Two Story Corey.
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7: It is that time of the morning we find out where you can score some freebies out on the Cairns roads. He is back from fixing the top of the Sydney Harbour Bridge. It's two-story Corey out in the Star Car. Welcome back, mate.
12: I am. TGIM, guys. Hey, this morning, can I quickly add in, because I know that this is a topic of contention, and it always will be, between one Inky Bissell and, secondly, Corey Cartmill. Reclining on a domestic flight.
6: Oh, here we go.
7: This debate's back. I love it.
12: Can I just say, when I got on the flight to fly back to Cairns yesterday, the guy in front of me, he had reclined his seat. We were still on the tarmac, hadn't even taken off. And I got asked twice, once by the lady beside me if I'd like to swap seats, and then secondly by the air hostess if I wanted to go into the emergency row. But because I'm a people pleaser, I just said, no, it's all good. Knees were tucked around my ears.
6: Yeah, right. That's nice so that they gave you the option to move.
12: I know. But it just reinstills no reclining on a domestic flight. Am I right?
6: You've paid for the seat. You've paid. Doesn't matter.
7: Can you please not start this again?
6: For the seat.
7: Corey, what freebies?
6: So everybody is allowed to recline, and it was just lovely. But there's other people around you that like to change seats, Corey.
12: It's also 3 hours, but it's all good. It's a 3-hour flight. Hey, this morning, pizza and punch, guys. You're going to find me outside. Is that a huff that I heard? Yeah. Whole life
6: pharmacy. No, I love it. I was just thinking, you're so tall. I mean, you're down in Sydney to help fix the Sydney Harbour Bridge because they love that. They're just down cherry pickers and stuff.
7: Two-story Corey
6: just stands at the bottom and he can reach the top of the Sydney Harbour Bridge.
7: Yeah.
6: Why don't you just walk home? Like, wouldn't your steps be so absolutely massive?
7: Moving on.
12: Hey, can we do what we're here for?
7: Yes.
6: No.
12: Yes.
6: Absolutely.
12: You're going to find me at Tollife Pharmacy here on P Street in Manura. Starker, it is Chockers with plenty of freebies from our mates at Manning's Clyde's and treats from the distributors, Ken's. Also, got your hook up to a Zarafa's Coffee Maccas vouchers with me and $20 for you to spend at Amo Coffee House. just in the city there. That is Whole Life Pharmacy here in Manoora. I will be here until 8:40. It is a little bit busy, so I'm tucked away a little bit. But you can see me from the road celebrating 30 years. The Reef Hotel Casino. It's Corey out for you Monday on Star 102.7.
6: Thank you, Two Story Corey. It's nice to have you back in the Star Car. Enjoy this glorious weather, the morning that we've got.
7: Wow.
6: Pinching a punch for the first day of the month. It is Johnny and Inky.

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10: Good morning, Louise Nielsen here with you. A man has been hospitalised after he was allegedly stabbed in the chest at an Ellis Beach address. Police say an argument broke out between two men who were known to each other around 10:45 on Saturday night. A 45-year-old man allegedly stabbed the other and then fled the scene. The 48-year-old man was taken to Cairns Hospital in a stable condition with a wound to the chest. The 45-year-old has since been charged with grievous bodily harm and will face the Cairns Magistrates Court today. Bowel cancer rates in young Australians have more than doubled in the past two decades. Research shows more than 1 in 10 cases are now occurring in people aged under 50. Here in the Cairns region, around 170 people are diagnosed with the disease each year. Medical oncologist Professor Lorraine Chantrill says a new trial is working to reshape care for younger cancer patients.
11: Orbit Trial is a pilot study of a new kind of clinic that operates using telehealth out of hours and incorporates a multidisciplinary team of people to help young people. Young people have different needs than older people.
10: And in sport, a disappointing loss for the Cowboys has seen them drop out of the top eight. North Queensland were beaten 26-12 by the Raiders in Canberra last night. Coach Todd Payton says Raiders just wanted it more.
12: I thought they just ran harder and tackled harder from first whistle to the last. Got a team full of athletes, power and, you know, really troubled us, and it's really disappointing with our line speed and first contact, particularly in that first 40. I thought there was a response after half time, but, you know, 1-1 miss and they score quickly, and then we kept fighting, but the game was gone.
10: And the Host Plus Cup will once again head to rural and regional Queensland for Country Week. It sees all round 19 matches played across regional centres next month. Northern Pride will play South Logan Magpies in Innisfail on July 25.
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13: Morning, I'm Phoebe Humphrey. Tony Abbott is confident he can help the coalition win back some of the support it's lost to One Nation as the former PM embarks on his new role as the Liberals' national president.
14: If you look back to the record of some previous Liberal governments, such as my own, we did scrap taxes, we did cut migration, and we didn't have an emissions obsession.
13: They're on Nine. It comes as today's Redbridge poll gives One Nation the lead in terms of primary vote. It's out to 31% ahead of Labor on 28 and the Coalition, which is back on 20. We're now one step closer to the 2032 Olympics, with building at Brisbane's Olympic Stadium to begin today. Victoria Park is now closed despite a number of protesters fighting to keep the park public. They have been removed. And one in four Aussie women say they don't plan on having kids, citing the soaring cost of living and concerns about global stability. A survey by Nine newspapers has also found those who do want kids expect to have smaller families.
15: Make Floriana your new local. Aperitivo hour Tuesday to Saturday.
13: In sport, the Socceroos squad for the FIFA World Cup has been announced. Former Italian Christian Vapalto, who switched nationalities just 2 days ago, has been named, while Japan-born Titi Yenge will make his national debut. In NRL, the Warriors' six-game streak has been snapped by the Panthers, Penrith winning 20-18 despite missing Origin stars Nathan Cleary, Isaiah Yeo and Brian To'o. And West Coast is having the best start to its AFL season in 5 years, beating Essendon at home by 30 points. That's the latest news and sport.
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17: The spirits are high, J-Man.
18: Oh, yeah.
17: Everyone's in a good mood.
18: They are.
17: The weather's just too good.
18: Yeah.
17: So good. Yeah.
18: It does feel nice though, doesn't it?
17: It does. Sunny skies all this week. That's all you need to know. Today we've got a max of 27 degrees.
18: And right now in Bayview Heights, it's 20.
17: So we got down to 14 degrees this morning.
18: 14.
17: That was fresh.
15: Anytime Fitness. 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
18: What? Are you serious?
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17: Is that warm that my backside was getting like too hot?
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17: Good morning. Did have the heater on this morning.
18: I was going to say, yeah.
17: I had both of them on, the seat heater and also the other one. It was getting hot in there. Did not take off all my clothes like Nelly would say.
18: You did not, although there was a few beads of sweat on the forehead.
17: Yeah, it was lovely. It was so fresh this morning. Coming up in August in Port Douglas, it is Taste Port Douglas back August 6th to 9th. And we want to send you along a couple of tickets up for grabs right now to the From the Farm to Cup.
18: Yes, the Tropical North Queensland Way. This is a masterclass with Jack Murat Coffee, hosted by Sergio Londono, featuring live brewing demos, including V60, French press, all different sort of espresso techniques. So this is great if you're really into your coffee. You're gonna love this one right here. We're going to get you to play a little bit of a game, though, to win these tickets.
17: Okay.
18: Now, I haven't really run this by you too much or too extensively, but I thought we could do a game called You or Your Mate.
17: Okay.
18: We are going to get you, because it's from farm to cup, mm-hmm. We're going to get someone, we'll get you to call us, and we're going to get someone to make an animal noise. So I'm going to go with cow this morning.
17: Right.
18: So you're going to have to call up and do a cow noise. Here's the twist, though. You and I have to guess whether it's you who has called us or your mate that's making the cow noise. If we can guess correctly, you don't win the tickets.
17: And it doesn't matter if you're solo style in the car right now, you can still play.
18: And you can pretend there's a mate in the car and see, it's all about trickery. So you've got to trick us.
17: 44.
18: You or your mate.
17: We're going to see
18: how this
17: goes.
18: What a great game. Who came up with that one?
17: Johnny did.
18: Yeah.
17: 40-41. 102.7 is coming up next. Give us a buzz. 40-41, 102.7.

0: It is Johnny and Nikki on Star 102.7. Your chance to head along to Taste Port Douglas. Mm. It really is an incredible weekend in Port Douglas. August, it is the 6th through the 9th. You can get your tickets on their website of all the events that are going on. Right now, we've got a couple of tickets up for grabs.
1: We absolutely do, mate. Heading along to From Farm to Cup, the Tropical North Queensland Way. It's a masterclass with Jack Murat Coffee, hosted by Sergio Londono. This one is big if you're a coffee lover.
0: You're in
1: this
0: for a treat.
1: Absolutely are. We're playing a brand new game that is bound to be picked up by one of the bigwigs at some point.
0: Who are the bigwigs?
1: I don't know. Just whoever's.
0: Who are the bigwigs?
1: Not us.
0: Joshy in Mirabel, welcome to the world's worst radio competition. How are you, Joshy?
2: Good, thanks. How are you guys?
0: Joshy even said that once I figured out the rules and regulations of it, I thought he was going to hang up.
1: No,
0: he was going to hang up because the competition's so bad.
1: Yeah, it's called You or Your Mates.
0: Joshy, how good was your weekend?
2: Yeah, it was good. Pretty chill. Just done a little bit of cleaning around the house and that.
0: Nice. Cool. Nice. It's just good weather, isn't it? Like, things can dry even on the line.
1: It's
0: just open up the house, let the breeze come through.
1: Good.
0: Joshy, you want to head along to Taste Port Douglas?
2: Yeah, sounds good. My wife loves coffee,
1: Oh, well, this is perfect, mate.
0: She's lovely, your wife. What's her name again?
2: Emma.
0: G'day, Emma, if you are listening.
1: Right.
0: And Jasper's his son.
2: That's why.
0: Yeah. I know this because Cyclone Jasper.
1: There you go. Now, Joshy, the way this works is you or your mate, we're going to get you or your mate to do a farm animal noise. And if we can guess which one of you has done that noise, you don't win the prize. It's about tricking us. You have to be able to trick us here, Joshy. The animal noise.
2: I've got my twin brother in the car with me.
0: Oh, what's his name, Joshy?
2: Mitchell.
0: Josh and Mitchell. Who was born first? Was it you or Mitchell?
2: No, Mitchell. He always gives me Mickey about too.
0: Not surprised.
1: Can we say hello to Mitchell? Is that all right? Can you chuck him on the phone?
2: Yeah, I'll chuck him on. Say hi.
0: Hi,
2: guys. How are you?
0: G'day, Mitchell.
1: Wow. You sound a lot like Josh, but I suppose you're twins.
0: They're twins.
1: So that makes...
0: It would sound the same.
1: Not identical, though, are you, Joshy?
2: Oh, Mitchell, shut up now. Let me talk. All right, mate. Yeah, Josh is back.
1: Oh, okay.
0: Nice. Thank you.
1: This
0: awesome.
1: This is insane.
0: The world's worst.
1: Or your mates, Joshy or Mitchell, please make us a cow noise when you're ready.
0: That was a good one.
1: That was a really good cow noise there. Joshy or Mitchell, who do you think?
0: So if we get it wrong,
1: then Josh wins the tickets.
0: Oh, got you.
1: So he's got to trick us, successfully trick us. And with him and his twin, it's gonna be tough.
0: I reckon that was Mitchell. Was it Mitchell?
2: No, there's no Mitchell.
0: No,
1: so you don't actually have a twin named Mitchell, Josh. Is that what you're telling us?
0: Joshy, thank
1: you. What a radio game. What a game.
0: Thank you for indulging, Johnny, on that most ridiculous game that you'll never, ever hear again on the radio. Well done, though, Joshy. You're heading along.
1: See, Joshy loves it.
0: You're heading along to Taste Port Douglas. Thank you, Joshy.
2: Awesome. Thanks very much, guys.
1: What a game.
0: Never again. It is Johnny and Nikki on Star.

0: 1-800-324-1014. It is Johnny and Nikki on Star 102.7. I think if you do spot anything out there, give us a buzz, 4041-1027. So many people out and about yesterday enjoying this glorious weather. It is officially the first day of winter. We were down at Trinity Beach, and my gosh, every man, puppy, little kid, and their son were down there. It was so lovely to see so many people just basking in the sunlight.
1: Yeah, we did a bit of an esplanade sort of like walk, and we kicked the soccer ball around on the Saturday. Weather was perfect. The place was packed. Then we ended up, I took my son to the African Festival, just at Fogarty Park.
0: Oh, yes.
1: Just to have a look at that there. He's really getting into his music lately, and he loves dancing. And they had the band started up there, and he was dancing along. He made a little friend. It was just a real... Like, I think when the weather's like this, it's such a wholesome time, you know? Mm-hmm. Like, and everyone's out, like you said, and in better moods than what we normally are.
0: Pick the locals, though, hey? We're the ones that are rugged up. Down at the beach, it was a nice little wind that was coming through, and there was
1: quick,
0: people.
1: Get the hoodies.
0: Yeah, and we were in jumpers. There was kids obviously in the water, but then there's others just sunbaking. You're like, how? In nothing as well, like the stringy bikinis.
1: Oh, yeah.
0: You go, you're not even one goosebump on your leg right now. How? Put some clothes on. It's going to get cold. Enjoy this weather. Bureau is saying a max of 27 degrees today.
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5: 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Elba is James Bond.
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6: 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Oh, come on, dude. Don't do that to me. Hey, what are you doing? 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

0: It is Johnny and Inky on Star 102.7. We're getting out of here. Enjoy your Monday, the 1st of June. Pinch and a punch, the first day of winter.
1: Yeah, that's crazy. This year is going so quickly. It's insane.
0: It is crazy. We'll see you tomorrow morning with Johnny and Inky's Lost Post Lotto. It is back. If you missed it this morning, we have purchased a box of undelivered parcels.
1: Yeah, there's so many in this giant box that arrived. We've had them all, they're all wrapped up properly. We can't see what's inside these things. And this morning we gave two away. Epic prizes.
0: Mm-hmm.
1: Crazy.
0: It was it something to stop your dog barking?
1: Yeah, a little clicker thing that stops your dog barking and a remote control truck.
0: So cool. Lost Post Lotto is back tomorrow morning, same time. Have a great Monday. We'll see you tomorrow morning.
1: Bye.
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5: 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They're 100% bulk billing for Medicare cardholders. 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
8: Good morning, Louise Nielsen here with you. Two teenage boys have been arrested after a group of people allegedly tried to break into units and vehicles at Manura. Police attended the scene of a unit complex on Birch Street early yesterday morning. A 15-year-old and 13-year-old boy have both been charged with property offences. Both boys will face Cairns Children's Court at a later date. Tight housing supply and strong demand continues to push up Queensland's property prices. Even with rising interest rates, global uncertainty and tax reforms, growth isn't showing signs of slowing down. Real Estate Institute of Queensland CEO Antonia Mercarella says on average across the state, a home will set buyers back $990,000.
9: We're seeing that Queensland's property prices are continuing to move in a northerly direction. So the statewide median house price has risen by just over 4.2%. And similarly for units, we've also seen an increase of around 4.8%.
8: In Cairns, house prices saw an increase of 1.22%, the average home now setting you back $790,000. And the Cowboys have slumped to ninth spot on the NRL ladder after a 26-12 defeat to the Canberra Raiders. Captain Reuben Cotter was rested for the match after playing for the Maroons in Wednesday's Origin Game 1. North Queensland coach Todd Payton says they missed their skipper, but resting him was the right thing to do.
10: He's a really important part of what we do, but we've got done without him before, and the right thing to do was not play him. He was a little bit busted, and playing 4 days later is not the responsible thing to do. I know it's a badge of honour for the players to back up, and you know, we're guided by the medical team, and this is a decision at round 13 with another 15 games or rounds left.
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11: Morning, I'm Phoebe Humphrey. One Nation is now the country's most popular party on primary votes, with Labor copping a backlash in the wake of its budget. Today's Redbridge poll has support for One Nation up 4% to 31. Labor's has slid by 3 to 28, while the Coalition's has eased by 2% to just 20. A 3-year-old boy has died in a house fire in Melbourne. A man was also seriously injured in the blaze at Werribee, with initial reports a second-hand e-bike or scooter was outside the home. And Australian diver says the search is ongoing in a Laos cave for two men. Rescue teams are shifting their focus to the pair after five men were freed over the weekend. Josh Richards is part of a group of divers who were flown to the Southeast Asian country.
12: There's a passage beyond. It sounds like it's even tighter and more unpleasant.
11: And one of the so-called ISIS brides who has been charged with terror offences is expected to apply for bail today. The 34-year-old was charged last week after returning to Australia more than 8 months ago.
7: Cairns RSL Club. If we're not your local, move closer.
11: In sport, just days after pledging allegiance to Australia, young Italian star Christian Vapalto has been named in the Socceroos' final 26-man squad for the World Cup. A total of 17 players are in line to play in the World Cup for the first time. The Eagles are enjoying their best start to an AFL season in 5 years, notching up their fourth win in 2026, but coach Andrew McWalter is not getting complacent.
13: Our game's getting a little bit stronger, but we're head down, bum up.
11: And a gritty performance from the Panthers, who downed the Warriors 20-18 without

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3: A sunny start to the week with some light winds in the forecast and reaching for a top temp of 27. Tomorrow it also looks sunny, top temps of 27 there. Then Wednesday, sunshine all round, top of 28.
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0: 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It's Cairns Best Music. Coming up soon, I've got Russell Crowe's favourite new artist.
1: Oh, you probably already know about Somba by now, right?
2: Oh, I love Somba. I'm seeing him on December 9.
1: His songs, you know, now some of them are love songs or whatever, but, you know, he's just got one of those attitudes in the song where it's just going to make the night, you know? You hear that song, you go, boom, here
0: that
1: we go.
0: That swagger comes in the form of Home Record. Right now, it's John Mellencamp here at Star.

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0: 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Coming up soon, I've got George Ezra, who you wouldn't think had a killer Michael Caine impression.
1: You're only supposed to blow the bloody doors off.
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1: You know,
2: very
1: that
2: nice.
1: That wasn't as bad as I thought it was going
2: to
1: be.
2: It was good.
0: Sing a songwriter, George Ezra, in minutes. But right now, we're jumping into this from Cut and Move It Star.

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It's Cairns Best Music. My name's Patty. I've got you through till one on this beautiful day. It tops in the high 20s and sunshine right across the region. It does look like that'll continue over Tuesday and Wednesday thus far. I've got the chillies up right after this from Milky Lawgrass.